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Good, 92 right there. 6 Niner, 6 Niner, 6 Niner, 6 Niner, 6 Niner, 6 Niner, 6 Niner, 6 Niner, 6 Niner, 6 Niner, 6 Niner, 6 Niner, 6 Niner, 6 Niner, 6 Niner, 6 Niner, 6 Niner, 6 Niner, 6 Niner, 6 Niner, 6 Niner, 6 Niner, 6 Niner, 6 Niner, 6 Niner, 6 Niner, 6 Niner, 6 Niner, 6 Niner, 6 Niner, 6 Niner, 6 Niner, 6 Niner, 6 Niner, 6 Niner, 6 Niner, 6 Niner, 6 Niner, 6 Niner, 6 Niner, 6 Niner, 6 Niner, 6 Niner, 6 Niner, 6 Niner, 6 Niner, 6 Niner, 6 Niner, 6 Niner, 6 Niner, 6 Niner, 6 Niner, 6 Niner, 6 Niner, 6 Niner,

0: Sam, good morning. Etihad 76 Tango Heavy, flight level 350.
1: 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Squawk 2231.
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0: Etihad 76, Tango Shaman identified, here from Pico Saluto. Pickle is Lutov, Lima, Uniform, Tango, Oscar, Victor.
1: Okay, sir, but it's Lutov, from Pickle to Lutov, thank you, Etihad 76, Tango.

Emirates 4, Mike, Shannon, Mellows Corp 2233.

0: Mike Chunham, how do you read?
1: 3-3-3-1-1.
0: Emirates 4, Mike Chunham, squawk 2-2-3-3. Confirm, let's stand by for radar contact.

0: 4 Mike Shannon, identify clear crest position to Nyborg and confirm your current flight level. Are you requesting any level change this morning?
1: Come on.
0: Roger.

0: 6 Hotel Zulu. And he has 6 Hotel Zulu. Sean, good morning. Squawk 2203.
1: Squawk 2303. And he has 6 Hotel Zulu.
0: Negative, check that. 2203.

0: 6 Hotel Zulu Shannon, identify, clear to present position to Luton, confirm your current flight level.
1: We're flight level 350 and we're routing present position direct to Luton, thank you, heading up 6 Hotel Zulu.

0: Kursk J-Ittihad 2 Heavy 11350.
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0: Squawk is 1143, Ittihad 2.
1: At the end, yes, thank you, identified a clear from Reznor to Morak.
0: Yes, Reznor, Ittihad 2.
1: Okay, Reznor first, then Morak.
0: Reznor, then Morak, Ittihad 2, thank you.

Nissan 401, Chairman. Good morning. Confirm your squawk. Nissan 401, thank you. Identify here from Pico, Sidlutov.

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1: Call you at 3426. 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
2: 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We'll request 3665340.
0: Two stations crossed, Etihad 2, Shannon 5x5, thank you. Great break, World Express 366, Shannon, good morning, identified, clear to Nevin.
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1: United 305, Shannon, good morning, identify clear from Reznor to Morag.

Delta 256, Shaman, good morning, identify, clear from Resnor to Lift.

Condor 017, gentlemen, good morning, identify. This is Dobo to Morag.

343, Shannon. Good morning, that's 5 clear from Pickle, from Liverpool.

0: with ES One, Shannon. Good morning. Confirm this call.
1: 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Identify. You cleared from Pickle to Lithgow.

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1: Delta 132, Shannon, good morning. Identified, you're cleared from Reznor to Liffey. Just confirm your current flight level.

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1: Air France 1, Uniform Shannon, good morning, identified, you're cleared from Dogo to NJAX.
0: Dogo to NJAX, 1, Uniform.

0: Delta 70, flight level 390, squawking 311.
1: 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Identified, cleared from Resnos to Bolton.

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0: 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And Delta 256, call me please on 134.260.
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0: Air France 343, Sean, 555.
1: 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Have a good morning, Air France 343, Satellite. 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
0: Air France 333, Foxtrot, Sean, good morning, Squawk 6312.
2: Right, Sam, it's Shamrock 104, flight level 390, approaching the road, squawk 6301.
0: Shamrock 104, Shannon Fulcher Dash, identified and cleared from Dogo to Olapo.
2: 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Shannon, will it be 366 for this?
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2: Flight level 310.
0: And Express 366 descends to flight level 310.

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0: 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From 333 Foxtrot Heavy, level 410, on course, Edge.
1: That's 333 Foxtrot, good day, radar contact.

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1: Sherman 1-3 Kilo, descend to flight level 1.
0: Descend to flight level 1, 7-0, Sherman 1-3.

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1: SR-051, rate of contact, descend to flight level 170.
0: Flight level 170, FedEx 5051.

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1: El Al, 025, Shannon, you're ready to come.
0: Thank you.

0: 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Come on, Golf Mall, Papa Papa, number 3, 4, 6, 7, 8, 0, 2, 0, 2, 0.
1: Oh, Golf Mall, Papa, number 3, we had a contact. 7, 0.
0: 7, 0, 7, 0. Come on, Golf Mall, Papa.

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0: Good morning, Bangladesh 306. Have you passed level 390?
1: Bangladesh 306, you're not today, where I come from.
0: Okay, Bangladesh 306, have you?

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KLM 296, good morning, ready to contact.

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0: 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Temperature, early contact the Southern Control 129.180, bye-bye. 129.180,
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0: Tama Juan Papa Romeo, request 10, please.
1: Tama Juan Papa Romeo, descend to flight level 170.
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0: GPS 232, confirm maintain flight level 320, clear level 320. Not clear to oceanic level at this time.
1: That's fine. We're maintaining
0: 320
1: until now. It's
0: 31. I just see a selected level came down the line. There's a little warning, but that's fine. Yes, someone will descend you to oceanic level prior to Mara. So maintain 320. Thank you.

0: November, Shannon Gadeo radar contact, PCM flight level 170.
1: 170, Shannon Gadeo version 4 Charlie, flight level 410.
0: This is 4 Charlie, Shannon Gadeo radar contact.

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1: What's your position on the radar contact?
0: Shannon, good morning, at all 002, level 350.
1: Level 002, Shannon, good day, radar contact.

Mission of the Bay Radar Contact, descend to flight number 80.

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1: C-9994, Shepard, are you ready to come?
0: Lieutenant, going to the 216, flight level 380.
1: C-216, Shepard, good morning, ready to come.

0: And good morning, UPS 204, maintaining flight level 320, squawk 4135.
1: Okay. UPS 204, Shannon, radar contact, direct to Toba.
0: UPS 204, proceeding direct to Tubar. Hello, Delta 152, Shannon.
1: Delta 152, Shannon, radar contact.

0: American 722, level 400, requesting lower.
1: American 722, Shenandoah, radar contact descend by level 170.
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1: JetBlue 331, Shannon, today we're at a contact.
0: Shannon, ETS 204.
1: ETS 204, Shannon.
0: Sir, we're given flight level 310 for the Oceanic. We are capable of 36 or flight level 343 at the time for launch.
1: Okay, just the time of day, I think it's probably more realistic that it will maintain the original one, but we can make the request.
0: Thank you. Or 3-5, we're capable of any fire protection, flight level 3-2, 3-6.

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1: Go ahead.
0: It's your fault. Observation traffic, so no higher level available on the ocean side.
1: Okay, very well, sir. We'll coordinate and fly level 310.
0: 204, roger. You can maintain flight level 320 for now and expect level change approaching October.
1: Very good. You can 304, maintain flight level 320.
2: Delta 30 at 340.
0: Delta 30, Shannon, good evening, contact.

0: 7, we just have to dial out of test.
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0: Challenge Hammock 122, we're at a 378 at Center Flight Level 22.
1: Hammock 122, Shannon, today we're at a contact descent at flight level 170.
0: Descent 170.

0: Canada Delta 46.
1: Delta 46, John.
0: Yeah, we just got a CTDOT error ATC message. Are you seeing that on your end, or is that system thing on our side?
1: No, might have been just a delay from the last voice change, but no, nothing looks all good here.
0: Okay, thank you, sir.

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1: Delta 58, enter the data end plate.
0: Ground Control, good morning, after 34, 5, 9, heavy, level 370.
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0: 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Thank you.
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2: Tango Morning, Virgin. 10 Hotel, flight level 410.
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0: 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Number 212, Shannon Vidal.
1: Shannon, Delta 134, level 390.
0: Number 134, good morning, identified.

0: line. Good morning, Ed Hart. Postman 2960, contact Shannon Approach, 121.4, invite.
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1: United Niner 50, send me good morning, United. Juliet, Shannon, good morning, Ed. Super Ed, 1-1 Juliet, Shannon. Speed reduction, please, Mach 8-2, LS.
0: It's 9-2, LS, okay. Speed reduction, please, Mach 8-2, LS.

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0: Tiger Air on here, 114 November, Foxtrot 119, level 190.
1: On here, 114 November, Shannon, good day, identified, clear to Bamba, flying to flight level 330.
0: Pass to Bamba, flight level 330, on here, 114 November.

0: Delta Sherman Gate 92 with the left turn for Lazo 4,500
1: feet. Okay, 92, good morning. Identified Lazo 5,000 feet. Lazo 5,000 feet.
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0: 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Go ahead, one of your Alpha. Silver Point Echo Alpha. That actually looks like your number two for Shenandoah and aircraft dead. Is there one silver solar? Could you see please 250 now?
1: Okay, 250 now, Shenandoah, Point Echo Alpha.
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Tarmac 892, contact Shannon 135, decimal 230, morning. Nine X Fox Shannon, low identified, flying 106, flight level 240. GPS 248, clear to direct.

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That's copy. 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
0: 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KLM 1126, climb flight level 270.
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0: 76 Papa, please have a seat coming into flight, help you, Mona Sector 4.
1: Ryanair 1676, Shannon Control, identified, turn, go right, turn direct to Rotev, climb to flight level 230.
0: Flight turn direct to Rotev, climb to level 230, Ryanair 1676.

0: 7, United 310, we're passing level 310.
1: United 310, shun them low. Good morning, identify.
0: So we're descending to level 17 here, United 310.
1: That's copy, thank you.

0: Excellent. Good day, Santos 7 November, November, approaching festival 1601 from Pelican.
1: Santos 7 November, November, Shannon Low, identify direct to Derek.
0: Derek, 7 November, November.

0: Control, very good morning, Ryan and Ronico Bravo, flight level 136, climbing 190.50.
1: Ryanair 1X Bravo, Shannon, identified morning after time unrestricted to flight level 290.
0: And good morning, Connor, and climb flight level 290, Ryan and Ronico Bravo.

0: 2, it's the Tango, Channel Control, good morning, I identify, time unrestricted, flight number 270. French 47, November, November, descent flight level 80.
1: Descent level 80, 7 November, November.
0: Ryanair 1, Echo Bravo, contact Shannon, 134.630, good morning.
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0: Skyside 444, Shannon Control, identified, descent flight level 80, cleared on the tipper to Delta arrival.
3: Flight level 80, for the tipper to Delta arrival, Santa 234.
0: French 47, November, November, contact approach 121.4, good morning.
3: What's the one? Oh, 7, 7, 7, 7, 7, 7, 7, 7, 7, 7, 7, 7, 7, 7, 7, 7, 7, 7, 7, 7, 7, 7, 7, 7, 7, 7, 7, 7, 7, 7, 7, 7, 7, 7, 7, 7, 7, 7, 7, 7, 7, 7, 7, 7, 7, 7, 7, 7, 7, 7, 7, 7, 7, 7, 7, 7, 7, 7, 7, 7, 7, 7, 7, 7, 7, 7, 7, 7, 7, 7, 7, 7, 7, 7, 7, 7, 7, 7, 7, 7, 7, 7, 7, 7, 7, 7, 7, 7, 7, 7, 7, 7, 7, 7, 7, 7, 7, 7, 7, 7, 7, 7, 7, 7, 7, 7, 7, 7, 7, 7, 7, 7, 7, 7, 7, 7, 7, 7, 7, 7, 7

0: 1 Echo Victor, on scene, flight level 63, 7090, Dr. Bamba.
1: Ryanair 2-1 Echo Victor, Shannon Control, identify flight level 230.
0: Flight level 230, Ryanair 2-1 Echo Victor.

0: 7, Charlie Golf, 220 Kilo.
1: Ryanair 87 Charlie Golf, Shannon, hello, identified, cleared for room 2 Delta arrival, please enter flight level 90.
0: Please enter flight level 90, 2 Kilo, Kilo 2 Delta arrival, Ryanair 87 Charlie Golf.

0: Center 4 for Mexico, Shannon, good morning, identified. I have nothing for you. Contact Dublin 135, decimal 655. Good morning.
1: 135, 655, Center 4 for Mexico.
0: Side 444, contact approach 121, decimal 4.
1: 121, Park Forest, Center 4.
2: United 23 is at a 31 7 for 170.
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0: Charlie Alpha, we get a carry 4227 across, passing 4,300 feet.
1: Crosshair Red Alpha, Tennessee, identify climb on restricted flight level 230.
0: Now, restricted flight level 230, crosshair.

0: Tower, Rescue 5, Holder Point Golf, good morning. We did on for Robertson.
1: Rescue 5, good morning. We can proceed on the port again.

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1: Finer 74 Whiskey Charlie, Sonic Control, good morning. Identified, cleared, Selig, Matag, Lasno, climb 57260, unrestricted.
0: Climb 57160, direct to Selig, Matag, Finer 74 Whiskey Charlie. Just confirm the stop, the final cleared level, Ryanair 74 Whiskey Charlie.
1: Ryanair 74 Whiskey Charlie, flight level 260.
0: Flight level 260, Ryanair 74 Whiskey Charlie.

0: Tower, Rescue 5, vacated Alpha, runway circle. Something to report on.
1: It's correct, thanks. Big crash alarm this morning is the baggage belt area as well.
2: Control identified flight level 230.
3: 230, go ahead. 2054.

0: Shannon, Shamrock, 9088, we're passing flight level 311 to flight level 170 to Apple.
1: Shamrock, 9088, Shannon, good morning, Edinburgh.
2: Shannon, Toronto, runway 20,
1: Newman, Quebec, level 240 to Apple. Runway 20, Shannon, good morning, identified, cleared Bapal 1 Golf arrival, descend to flight level 100.
2: Cleared Bapal 1 Golf, descend to flight level 100, 20, Newman,
1: Ryanair 3054, climb to flight level 2900.
2: 290, Ryanair 3054.

0: Morning, Shamrock 5,
1: Hotel Zeta, Channing, good morning. Good morning, identified, flying on restricted flight level 270.
0: I'm on restricted flight level 270, Shamrock 5, Hotel Zeta.

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1: 134.630, Tamas 5, Hotel Juliet, come on.
0: Flight level 128, climbing to 160, heading 275. Set 671, Shanksville, identify turn lightning 285, climb to flight level 240.
1: Right, heading 285, climb to 240, flight
0: 670. Shamrock Niner 88, report crashing contact Dublin 129.180, flight.
1: 129.180, Shamrock 988.

0: 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Bye bye.
1: 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Good day.

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0: morning, get down to 800, descending 32 for 190 C280, not from the center.
1: Air Canada, 800 Shannon, hello, identified descent flight level 170.
0: 170, Air Canada, 800.

0: 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Ryanair 985 Echo, pass level 106, level 160, Phoenix.
1: Ryanair 985 Echo, Ocean Control, identify climb on restricted to flight level 240.
0: Starlight 6 level 240, Ryanair 985 Echo.

0: Shamrock 9 Number 10, go Shannon, identify descent to flight level 170.
1: Descent flight level 170, Shamrock 9 Number 10.
0: Ryanair 985 X-ray, unable to direct to airspace.

0: Ireland, good morning. Cargo Blue 1-0 7 maintaining level 230, now direct EdJet.
1: Cargo Blue 1-0 7 Shannon, hello, EdJet.

0: Delta 258 reports speed to Delta Control 129.180. Bye-bye. 129.180. What's up, Delta 258? Bye-bye. Shamrock 9 in the Tango, speed 270 knots or less.
1: 270 or less, Shamrock 9 in the Tango.

0: Canada 800, report speed to Dublin Control 129.180. Goodbye.
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0: Abraham, goodbye.
2: 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JetBlue 353, flight level 313, descend flight level 170.
0: JetBlue 353, Channel Control, I'm running at its place. Nine limit tango, speed 260 knots or less.
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0: Cargo blue 107, contact London 129.380.
2: 129.380, cargo blue 107, thank you, bye bye.

0: Plane Bay Runner 3 Delta Zulu, 1800, climbing flight 1100.
1: Plane 83 Delta Zulu, Lieutenant Control, identify direct control time, climbing flight level 240.
0: Direct control time, climbing flight level 240, climbing 3 Delta Zulu.

0: Shamrock 776, Shannon Control, identified time unrestricted flight level 240.
1: I'm on a 6 flight 7240 at Shamrock 776.

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1: Bagway, Tama 776.
0: Tama 776, Drift 7, an issue here on our side. Can you switch to your second transponder?
1: We do, Tama 776.
0: Okay, that's covered. Morning, Shannon Control, November 6090, Whiskey Bravo, is landing out at 5260 for flight level 200. November 609, Whiskey Bravo, Shannon identified the descent to flight level 80. Send out a flight level 80, Whiskey Bravo. Shannon 776, thanks. The issue is still showing on our side, so I think it might be a problem on our side. Please contact Shannon on 134.630, thank you.
1: That's what I'm supposed to contact Shannon 134.630.
0: Thank you.

0: November 609, Whiskey Bravo, contact approach 121.4. Bye. November 609, Whiskey Bravo, contact approach 121.4. Bye.
1: That was approach now 121.45, was it?
0: I just 121.4.
1: 121.4, Whiskey Bravo. Thank you.

0: Yeah, good morning, Reiner 2, Hotel Golf. Timing flight level 151, direct to order.
1: Reiner 2, Hotel Golf, Shannon Control, identify direct to Tulsa, time flight level 240.
0: Direct Tulsa, flight level 240, Reiner 2, Hotel Golf.

0: Hello to Bluemax 571, we're passing flight level 11, climbing 150 direct to Dagos.
1: Bluemax 571, Channel Control, good morning, identified, climb on restricted flight level 24, cleared entry control airspace, climb flight level 240.
0: Okay, 240, K2, aim to Bluemax 571, thanks.

0: 24, passing 4,500 feet, flight level 90, and direct leg off.
1: Shamrock 824, Shannon, hello, identify flight level 230.
0: Flight level 230, Shamrock
1: 824. BMX 571, climb to flight level 270.
2: 270, BMX 571.
1: Ryanair 2 Auto Golf, climb to flight level 270.
0: Flight level 270, Ryanair 2 Auto Golf.

0: direction was clear of Abadou coming flight level
1: 2. Camera 3 at Alpha, stand on the lower end, fly direct to NJEC, line flight level 230.
0: Direct to NJEC, line flight level 230.

0: Good morning, Shaman. One extra golf is with you, passing flight level 322, and flight level 170 on Lapel.
1: Shaman, one extra golf, and it's all good morning, identified.

0: 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Identifying continued descent flight level 170.
1: Identifying 170,

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1: Connachty Nature's 1008. Expect an ILS Zulu from Hexor for 260. Runway surface condition is wet.
2: Apologies. Some of the weather cops make it 60 again. Fine, it's my problem.
3: Following that, the climb flight level 150, I'm tracking out once for 6024.
1: Cloud few 1,400 feet, broken 2,400 feet. Temperatures plus 7, dew point plus 6, QNH is 1008. Runway surface condition is wet, and expect an ILS Zulu from Hexpo for 26.
2: Roger, that's all copied. 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QNH from 008, and we'll see you later.

0: Runway 77 Kilo Alpha, continue descent to flight level 100. Runway 77 Kilo Alpha, contact course code 119.9. Goodbye.
1: 119.9, goodbye.
0: Hello, Shannon. Chablu, 841, flight level 330 for 190. Chablu, 841, China Control identifies. Continue descent to flight level 170.
2: Continue down to flight level 170, JetBlue 841.

0: Red Radar. Good morning, Rhino 8 Delta Yankee. We're sending 200 inbound over.
1: Rhino 8 Delta Yankee, China Control, identified. Continue to send to flight level 110.

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0: 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Continue present heading, standby for lower.
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0: morning from China Hotel with descending level 310.
1: Chamar Khan Hotel with Sichuan Control identified. Continue descent to flight level 170.
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1: 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Continue descent flight level 170.
0: Continue descent flight level 170, Channel 118.

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1: 19, ground Hotel Yankee, 19, 19, 19, 19, 19, 19, 19, 19, 19, 19, 19, 19, 19, 19, 19, 19, 19, 19, 19, 19, 19, 19, 19, 19, 19, 19, 19, 19, 19, 19, 19, 19, 19, 19, 19, 19, 19, 19, 19, 19, 19, 19, 19, 19, 19, 19, 19, 19, 19, 19, 19, 19, 19, 19, 19, 19, 19, 19, 19, 19, 19, 19, 19, 19, 19, 19, 19, 19, 19, 19, 19, 19, 19, 19, 19, 19, 19, 19, 19, 19, 19, 19, 19, 19, 19, 19, 19, 19, 19, 19, 19, 19, 19, 19, 19, 19, 19, 19, 19, 19, 19, 19, 19, 19, 19, 19, 19, 19, 19, 19, 19

0: 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Come on to 976. Descending flight level 210 to level.
1: Shamrock 976, Shannon Control, identified. Continue to descend flight level 170.
0: Descend flight level 170, Shamrock 976.
2: Affirm, wind is 320 degrees, 20 knots, visibility is 10 kilometers. Cloud view 1,400 feet, broken 2,400 feet. Temperatures plus 7, dew point plus 5, comet QNH 1008. Runway surface condition is wet, and expect an ILS Zulu from Hexpo for 26.
3: Expect
0: an ILS 26 by Hexpo, QNH 1008, UNS 2.4 Delta.

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1: Mike Bravo, Connor Glad.
0: Yeah, just see your latest wind, please, if you can.
1: Different wind is 320 degrees, 21 knots.
0: Copy, thank you.

0: 77 Tango Golf, passing 2100, climbing 5000, runway traffic.
1: Runway 77 Tango Golf, Shannon Control, identified, cleared to Tulsa, continue climbing flight level 230.
0: Tulsa and land flight level 230, runway 77 Tango Golf.
1: Runway 6 Mike Bravo, confirm, Falcon 607622.
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0: Shamrock 118, I just sent you frequency change to Dublin just before you go. Could you reduce to 250 knots and call them 129, that's mode 180.
1: Yeah, we will reduce
0: there
1: 250 knots and 250 CLT. 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
3: All right, 6 Mike Bravo, Connors Tower, low again, continue expo, expect ILS Zulu 26, descend flight level 80 and report 30, Connors DME.
2: So flight level 80, expect the ILS, and call you 30 miles 6, Mike Bravo.

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1: Ryanair Q4 uniform down to Shannon Control. Good day. You are identified.
2: Tower Rescue 5, please sit down.
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1: Ryanair 161 Bravo, Shannon Control, good day. You are identified. Time shift flight level 270.
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0: 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Delta 4-4 with you, passes 280 for 170, 250 knots on the transition.
1: Delta 4-4, good morning, identify.

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1: SQ 5, thank you. Run a 6 Mike Bravo, surface wind 320 degrees, 17 knots, runway 26, clear land.
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1: 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Yeah.

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2: Wind is 320 degrees 18 knots.

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0: Ryanair 24 Uniform Delta, contact Thomas 130, decimal 705, radar service terminates. Good morning.
1: 130, decimal 705, Ryanair 24 Uniform Delta, good luck.

0: Colasar, hello again, Ryanair 24 Uniform Delta, descend flight level 100 inbound Hexbo, and we are on radio 085, 40 miles from Connor.
1: 24 Uniform Delta, Connor Tower, hello again, continue Hexbo, expect ILS Zulu 26, descend flight level 80, and report 30, Connor, see me, and just an update on the weather when you're ready.
0: Descend flight level 80, and report 30 miles from Connor, expect the ILS Zulu 26, and yeah, ready to copy Ryanair 24 Delta.
1: Roger, wind is 330 degrees, 26 max 44. Visibility 10 kilometers in some light showers of rain. Scattered CB, 1,500 feet, broken at 2,000 feet. Temperature 7, dew point 5, QNH remains 1008.
0: That's all copied, thank you. 1008 for NFC Funnel Blood.

0: Carolina 2-4 Uniform Delta request.
1: 2-4 Uniform Delta, sound good?
0: Yeah, with that weather we're unable to land, so can we initially route to Hexbow to hold for a little bit?
1: You can route to Kesby to take up the hold.
0: Roger, we'll route to Kesby to take up the hold, right, and 2-4 Uniform Delta.
1: Roger, what wind do you need to land?
0: Stand by a second.

0: 2 clinical Delta. 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
2: 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Steady.
0: Is that Mike?

0: Tower Rescue 5.
1: Rescue 5 target.
0: Yeah, apparently something's flown onto the taxiway. We're just going out to have a look on.
1: Sergeant.

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1: SkyTag 4, Shannon Control, good morning, identified. Continue climb to flight level 230 cleared to NJAX.
0: Shannon, climb level 230 to NJAX, SkyTag 4.
2: Shannon Control, good morning, Boeing 999, descending by level 200, but now flight level 306, of course, good morning.
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1: Hello, Niner 9, Pastor Romeo, Pastor 2500, tracking center, runway 10 to land, runway 24.
0: Niner 9, Pastor Romeo, Shannon Control, good morning, identified. Climb flight level 170, when ready, clear to Bolton.
1: Climb to flight level 170, and clear direct Bolton, Niner 9, Pastor Romeo.
2: Maintain it, get a trend for the wind over the next sort of 5 or 10 minutes and make a decision from there.
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0: Osprey 62, your squawk is 2647, report your intentions.
1: 2647, Osprey 62, we're routing down to Mitter's Dock Road, we'll be doing power line, so I'll be 647.
0: That's understood. Give me your estimate to Connors, please.
1: Osprey 62, it'll be 5 minutes.
0: Understood. Stay with me until I let back Connors know that you have those intentions. Northern QNH is 1008, text to Pascal.
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0: Side 444, continue climb, flight level 270.
2: Climbing, climbing 270, Skyside 444.
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0: Skyside 444, contact Shannon Controls, 134.630. Good morning.
1: 134.630, very good morning to you as well. That's 444, bye bye.
0: Osprey 62, Shannon information.
2: 463.
0: Okay, so you can give Comet Tower a call, please, 130.705, off 60 shortly.
1: Osprey 705, hello, Ryanair 5, Mike Kilo, descending 250, direct to Derek.
0: Ryanair 5, Mike Kilo, good morning, identified. Continue descent to flight level 80.
3: Osprey 62, Connor Tower, good morning, Connor Kinesh 1008, and just check your current position and where you'll be entering the zone.
4: 1008, we are 4 miles north of Foxford, 2,000 feet, and we're looking to route down to Kiltonmar. Initially, we'll be doing a line, the power line from Kiltonmar to Swinford, then we'll come into you for fuel.
3: Osprey 62, Roger, that's copied, and clear down to the Connor Control Zone via 4 via Foxford, not above 2,000 feet, you can report Foxford.
4: Clear to enter, none of the 2,000 feet at Foxford, report Foxford, Osprey 62.

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0: Kilchema, and we'll do it up to Swinford if that's okay, just because of the wind.
1: 362, that's copy, you're going to Port Kilchema.
0: Report Kilchema, off 362, thanks.
2: Quest
1: F
2: 46, good morning, identified. D4. Good morning, good morning, good morning, good morning, good morning, good morning, good morning,
3: good morning, good morning, good morning, good morning, good morning, good morning, good morning, good morning, good morning, good morning, good morning,
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4: Rhino 2-4 uniform down to request descent, please. We'll get a little bit lower and then we'll check the wind again and try and give it a go.
1: 2-4 uniform down to Roger, descend 5,000 feet, QNH is 1008.
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1: Ryanair 576 Papa, good morning, identified. Continue to send flight level 100.
0: Continue to flight level 100, Ryanair 576 Papa.
2: Shannon, good morning. Tamar 12 Golf Heavy with you. We're leaving flight level 238, descending flight level 170 inbound Olapo.
1: Tamar 12 Golf, good morning, identified.
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5: Which airplane?
3: Wind is 320 degrees, 20 max, 30.

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1: 121.4, Mike, Kilo, good morning.
2: And requesting an approach now, please, Rhino 2, Uniform Delta.
3: 24 Uniform Delta, roger, descend at 3,000 feet. Cleared, correction, cleared ILS Zulu 26 report, establishing the localizer.
2: Descend to 3,000 feet and report on the localizer, cleared ILS 26, Rhino 2, Uniform Delta.

0: 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Good morning.
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0: Copy, thank you.

0: Ryanair 576, Papa, contact approach 11.4. Good morning.
1: 11.4, Ryanair 576, Papa, flight.
2: Beautiful Delta.
0: Ryanair 5, Foxtrot, good morning, identified. Continue descent, flight level 100.
1: Continue descent level 100, Ryanair 5.

0: Noctura for ANR 1 Alpha Alpha, stand 1 left, Ganesh 1008, request current to Liverpool.
1: 1 Alpha Alpha, clear contact Liverpool via Elgux 1 Bravo, flight level 90, squawk 1403.
0: Clear to Liverpool via the Elgux 1 Bravo, squawk 1403, Ryanair 1 Alpha Alpha.
1: Affirm, just initially to flight level 90.
0: And clear flight level 90, Ryanair 1 Alpha Alpha.
1: Correct. Ryanair 24 Uniform Delta from the end, backtrack, vacate Alpha, stand 2 Romeo with the Marshaller.
2: From the end, backtrack, vacate by Alpha, stand 2 Romeo with the Marshaller, Ryanair 24 Uniform Delta. And Hannah says hello, by the way.
1: How are you, Lauren?
2: Not bad, thank you.
3: 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So radio, sorry, wind check, please.
1: Wind is 320 degrees, 20 knots.
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0: Matchway 62,
1: clear land 26, wind is 320 degrees, 18 max 28, be apron alpha stand 3.
0: Clear to land runway 26, fire alpha stand 3, off 360, thank you.

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1: After 17 Tango, Roger, reset squawk 3775, contact Western Radar 132.3.
0: Squawk 3775, Western Radar 132.3, after 17 Tango. Thank you, good day.
1: Bye.
2: Cloud 137, commanding 230, inbound, Leslie.
3: Delta Cloud 137, channel Niagara 82, you're identified. Continue flying to Bravo 270.
2: Cloud 270, and cloud requested today is 410.
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4: Yes, sorry, please have a wind check, please.
5: The firm wind is 320 degrees, 21 knots.
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0: 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Thanks.
1: That's transition 250 Delta 292.
0: United 980 on transition 250 Delta. Thanks.
1: 250 knots on the transition United 980.

0: 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Just speed to Dublin Airport, 129.180. 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
1: Report speed, 180, Delta, 292, get in.
2: Hello again, Ryanair 780, cross, passing 78, climbing flow level 230, to let's go.
0: Ryanair 78, Echo Alpha, Channel 9, good day to you, identified.
3: Good morning, Gulfstream 559, Lima Charlie, 315, descending 220.
0: November 559, Lima Charlie, Shannon, Negra 82, identified, Route 2, Derek, Delta Echo, Romeo Alpha Golf.
3: Route 2, Derek, 559,
0: Lima Charlie. November 559, Lima Charlie, continue descent to flight level 80.

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0: So if you're on phonic OSP, that's activated via home line. So this is pretty cool.
1: Thank you, any problems? Direct with the information. Hello, Southern QNH 1011. Let's go. Walk 2631.
0: 1011,
2: 2631. Good, you're up. Check with you. I'll call you in the next week.
1: Roger.
2: Standing United 311, 185, Conic Quay, level 240.
1: United 311, China Maggot 8 here. You're identified. Continue climb to level 280.
2: Up to flight level 280, United 311.
3: Runway 26, safe takeoff.
4: Yeah, for takeoff, runway 26, Ryanair 1 Alpha.

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1: Hi, 6 November Yankee, Shannon Knight with HU, you're identified, are you requesting any higher?
0: Request flight level 220,
1: Roger, 6 November Yankee. Hi, 6 November Yankee, Roger, continue climb to level 220.
0: Hey, climb flight level 220, Roger, 6 November Yankee.

0: Tower Rainier 45 Romeo Echo, QNH 1008, request departure clearance to Stansted, please.
1: 45 Romeo Echo, clear contact Stansted via Airbus 1 Bravo, flight level 90, squawk 1442.
0: Good, land at Stansted via the LGUX 1 Bravo, climb flight level 90, squawk 1442, Rainier 45 Romeo Echo.
1: Be back, correct. Rainier 1 Alpha, Alpha contact Shannon, 119.075, good day.
2: Shannon, 119.075, Rainier 1855, good day.
3: Shannon, good day to you, you're identified, continue climb to level 240, just confirm pass the level.
1: Alpha level 24, Tito, passing level 061, Rainier 45, Thank you. Hey, for Rainier 45, clear contact Stansted via LGUX 1 Bravo, flight level 90, squawk 1442.
4: LGUX 1 Bravo, and flight level 90, 1442, thank you very much.
1: Confirm.
2: Claim plated 150, squawk 1403, Rainier 1855.

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2: 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November 559, Lima Charlie, contact Shannon approach, frequency 121.4, goodbye. 121.4, 559.

0: Sunshine. Good morning, Liner 77, one uniform, Shannon Bravo, 200 system.
1: Liner 77, one uniform, Shannon Echo, day 2, identify, continue to Sunshine Bravo, 100.
0: Sunshine Bravo, 100, Liner 77, one uniform.
1: Liner 1 Alpha, Alpha, continue climb to flight level 230.
2: Climb flight level 230, Liner 1 Alpha, Alpha. Heading 9-2 for both whom Ryanair 1 Alpha Alpha.
1: Ryanair 7, our 1 Alpha Alpha, roger. Continue climb for flight level 270 with 2,000 feet per minute or greater.
2: Climb 270 at 2,000 feet per minute or greater, Ryanair 1 Alpha Alpha.
3: Rescue 5, copy, thank you.
0: Shannon Federal, Portugal 13 Juliet, please send level 24020.
1: Portugal 13 Juliet, Shannon, great to you, you're identified. Continue present heading descent to level 170.
0: Continue present heading descent level 170, Escal 132.
1: Ryanair 771, uniform, continue present heading. Ryanair 540, Charlie, continue climb to flight level 290.
0: 290, Ryanair 540, Metallica.

0: Rainer 1 Alpha Alpha, normal rate of climb now, thanks.
1: Normal rate of climb, Rainer 1 Alpha Alpha. One 3 4 2 6 0 Rainer 1 Alpha Alpha, goodbye.

0: 6th of November, Yankee Sam to flight level 80.
1: To flight level 80, right. I mean.
0: Canada 801, turn left heading 285.
2: Left turn heading 285, Air Canada 801.

0: continue climb flight level 260, Air Canada Eastern 1. One 34260 with the heading Air Canada 801. Good way.
1: Right, 45 Romeo Echo. Can we just get a wind check, please?
2: Sorry, wind is 330 degrees 28 max 44.

0: 6 November Yankee, continue descent to about 165 Thunder's level.
1: Roger, for Rhino 6 November Yankee.
0: Rhino 6 November Yankee, affirm, continue descent to about 165 Thunder's level.
1: Descent to about 165 Thunder's level.

0: TI Control, good morning, 9270, 26.3, the 7th flight level 210.
1: 270, Shannon, I got HU, identify, continue descent to flight level 80.

0: 9-6 November Yankee, contact Harry 123.325, radar service terminates. 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
3: Osprey 62, start approved, QNH 1009er, runway 26 in use.
2: What does the 9026 Osprey 62 start?

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1: Wind at 340 degrees, 1H, max 35.
2: Contact Shannon, approach 14744, goodbye. 14744, Shamrock 138, call Dublin out, the frequency is 129.180, goodbye.

0: 362, ready taxi.
1: Oscar 62, taxi via Alpha, line up runway 26, wind is 330 degrees, 18 max 35.
0: Taxi via Alpha, line up runway 26, Oscar 62.

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1: 3-6-2, we are reaching initially to Kiltamar and then be heading west.
0: 3-6-2, roger, you've got report ready.
1: 3-6-2, ready.
0: 3-6-2, clear takeoff 26, wind at 330 degrees, 18 Mach 30, direct to Kiltamar.
1: Good takeoff, runway 26, direct to Kiltamar, 3-6-2.

0: Santa Monica 209, flight level 20.2 for 220, heading 282. Flight level 280, American 209. 282. 290, American 282. Confirm flight level 280 for American 209. At level 280, heading 290, American 209, thanks.
1: Delta 1547, control, good morning, you are identified, you send to flight level 170.
2: Good morning,
1: Shemuk 124, flight level 322, descending flight level 172, go up. Shemuk 124, sun in control, DS Merkle, you are identified.

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1: Wind is 330 degrees, 18 knots.
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0: Control, United 221-8520.
1: United 22, Shannon, good morning. You're identified, climb to flight level 300.
0: Flight 300, my apologies.
1: That's okay, yes, we have some left.
0: Hey, indeed they are. Here's our better.
1: That was totally right on.

0: 862, let's control that space, request Shannon 127, decimal 5.
1: 162, copy Shannon 127, decimal 5, over there.
0: 127, decimal 5, thanks.
2: Charlie 284, Shannon Control, the Smurbeck are identified. 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
3: 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Charlie 284.
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1: Charlie, 8.4, Sunny Control, go ahead, your details.
0: Roger, turn Kilo Bravo, up the 10th, point November, at time 10150. Point of line, point Tango, at time 12450. Charlie, 8.4.
1: Charlie 284, Sunny Control, top of descent, time 1015 at point November, point of line at point Tango, time 1245. Stand by, sir, until I organize top cover and the find the point.
0: Ryanair 5007, have 2,900 feet for 5,000 feet, Roman track.
1: Ryanair 5007, Sunny Control, you are identified. 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When ready, clear to let's go direct.
0: Flight level 240, direct, go right here, 5007.

Surf turn 330 degrees, 26 knots, gusting 36 knots.

0: at 5007, sign push flight level 270.
1: Flight level 270 at 5007.
0: Valley 284, sound and control.
1: Come ahead, turn 34.
0: Okay, sir, I'm going to be passing you over to a frequency for our northern sector in a little while. They'll be giving you your descent. That frequency will be your top cover. It's 125.880.
1: Copy, 125.880, northeast, turn 34.
0: And Charlie 284, after your time of 1245 at Tango, you are cleared to climb to flight level 90. That's entering salmon controlled airspace in the climb to flight level 90. Your frequency at that point will be 131.150, if unable, this frequency as backup.
1: That's copy at climb 1245 at climb Tango. We will be cleared to flight level 90. Contact 131.150, if unavailable, 124.7 at backup, Charlie 284.
0: I'll read that check.

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1: Okay. 6-3-4 runway over 405 Uniform.
0: Confirming 134.630.
1: 343 runway over 405 Uniform.

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1: And a 4-5 Romeo, because the time now 0906. Data food with the Marshaller, 2-6 to departure, the QNH 1009.
0: QNH 1009, runway 2-6, and start approved with the Marshaller, right now 4-5 Romeo.
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Santa Control. Good morning, Sir Canada 919 Heavy, flight level 117, climbing 160, direct to zero. Okay, climb level 280, and that's Director Inan, is it? Director Inan, thanks, Sir Canada 919.

0: So let's play the ramp, let's proceed on.
1: SQ 5 Charlie, sit down, report to Keter.
0: Proceeding on, report to Keter, 25.

0: Romeo, can I request a taxi, please?
1: 45 Romeo Echo, taxi holding point Alpha, hold short, runway 26, and report ready for departure.
0: Taxi 1. Alpha, hold short 26, and walk around runway 45 Romeo Echo.
2: Ryan 368, contact approach 121.4, Thunderbolt.
3: 121.4, Ryan 328.
2: 96228, continue descent to flight level 170.
4: Flight level 170, United 228.

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1: 1009er, Hexapascal, 6855, 2 miles northeast of Castle Bar, and we're following the power line up to Newport and up to the west coast.
0: Understood that, no known traffic in the area to affect, and how long is your detail? Option 62, what is your length of detail? How long do you expect to be out for?
1: Option 62, roughly 3 hours.
0: 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So it's optional? Every hour is perfect, and you remain here, control the airspace, and check in every hour. Optional, QNH 1009 or north, QNH, no known traffic to effect.
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0: 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I'll just confirm your altitude. Stand and roger.
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2: 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Would it be okay for us to taxi to the threshold and just get updates from the threshold? 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

0: One check, please.
1: So it's been 20 degrees, 20 knots, Mach 2, 8 knots.
0: Runway 45, Romeo Echo, thank you, ready for departure.
1: Runway 45, Romeo Echo, the surface wind 320 degrees, 19 knots, max of 28 knots, runway 26, clear for takeoff.
0: Let's take off runway 26. Runway 45, Romeo Echo, thank you.

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1: 72, send the information out to copy. Thank you. Current screen H1011. 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
0: 1011. Victor Romeo, passing flight level 176, final flight level 190, proceeding Pipa.
1: Hyper Express 186 to Romeo, standing control identified, flying to flight level 290, route to Bamba.
0: Route to Bamba, stop flying flight level 290, Hyper Express 186 to Romeo.
1: Hyper Express 186 to Romeo, standing to confirm your passing level, please.
0: Our passing level is 182, just to confirm, we don't have restrictions to flying flight level 290, right?
1: Unrestricted flight.
0: Thank you.
2: Shannon, 119075, runway 45, runway, okay, bye-bye.
3: Take care.

Gunner, hello, Reno, 4-5, Romeo, Echo, 5-1, climbing, flight level 90 on the Elgux 1 Bravo.

0: 4-5 Romeo Echo 7, climb test flight level 2-9-0.
1: Climb flight level 2-9-0, we're on a 4-5 Romeo Echo.

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Hello, Tom 7, Tommy November, 55, flight 7, standing number 2, on the right, we are back on. Tom 7, Tommy November, 55, defense flight over 100. 10-5, 100, Tom 7, Tommy November.

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1: 1643, Shannon Control, identify climb to flight level 300.
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0: Afternoon, good morning, Terranera 3053, distance level 240, repeat level by Leto.
1: Minor 3053, Ishan and hello, identify, you can just describe the level restriction at Leto, descend to flight level 140.
0: Descend to level 140, disregard the altitude restriction, let go, the fuel and 3053.

0: 559 Lima Charlie, Channel Control, identify direction 11, climb flight level 240.
1: Alright, direction 11, climb flight level 240.

0: 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Rescue 6, top.
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0: November 5, in the Charlie Times flight level 300.
1: So level 300, yes. 5, 5, 5.
0: Charlie 284, contact Shannon 125, decimal 880, boy.
1: 125-880, Charlie 284, please.

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0: Tower passing. Wait, well, 115, I'm sorry, 150, that's 290.
1: Rider 970, telephonic control, identified 95270.
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0: Hello, Shannon, Ryanair 39 Echo Link, you're coming to flight level 190, good luck.
1: Ryanair 39 Echo Link, Shannon Control, identify time on restricted to flight level 270.
0: Line, and this is flight level 270, Ryanair 39 Echo Link.
2: Shannon,
1: good morning, Ryanair 7455, we're descending
2: flight level 202 in
1: RAS. Ryanair 7455, Shannon, lower than flight, descend to flight level 80.
2: Descend flight level 80, Ryanair 7455.

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1: Echelle 2, Shannon, thank you. And Shannon, airline 1011 hexpascals. And have you an estimate for the overhead?
0: 1011, from the Vandy Hour, 1000 for the overhead with Echelle 2. North of Mallard, this time.
1: Shannon, roger, stand by to transfer.
0: Shannon, American 208323 for 230 transitioning 280 feet.
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0: Hello.
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1: Air Transat 230, Shannon, hello, identify, descend flight level 170.
0: Flight level 170, Air Transat 230.
1: ICAIR 416, contact open control, 129, or decimal 180,
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1: Osprey 62, Shannon information, that's copied, and the northern station H is 1009 or hex pass.
0: 1009, hex pass 36.
2: Shannon, good morning. I'm on 8-3, identified as Stovitz.
3: Shannon, okay, 93, Shannon, hello, identified, cleared Stovitz from Golf arrival. He's on the block level 100.
2: Stovitz, cross.

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0: Direct Deauville, 280, 1747.
2: Shannon, good morning, JetBlue 354, flight level 160.
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2: Direct Nevin, flight level 300, JetBlue 354.
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1: 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Which direct to direct, you David?
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3: Let's just copy, James, and clear to cross the runway at Golf and report on the service road north of the runway.
2: Rescue 6 at Golden Point Golf, permission to cross runway.
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2: Rescue 6, Tower.
1: Rescue 6 at Holden Point Juliet, permission to proceed on to runway.
2: Rescue 6, proceed on to the runway from Juliet.
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0: 1-2-3-0.
3: 135-230, contact 358.
0: November 327, good Tango Shannon low, identify descender 5-9-0 and cleared on the loop board 3 Delta arrival. Loop 43 Delta arrival. Shamrock 952, Shannon, hello, identify descent flight level 170.
4: 170, Shamrock 952. Check the day again, MR 164, pardon me. Flight level 55, 959, go.
0: KLM 1124, Shannon, hello, identify climb flight level 230.
4: 50230, KLM 1124.
0: Check Davis 9 Alpha, descend flight level 80.
5: Descend flight level 80, check Davis 9 Alpha.

0: Tower Rescue 6.
1: Rescue 6, Tower.
0: Rescue 6 is Old Point Charlie, proceeding to Charlie 1. And crossing at Bravo Taxiway.
1: Rescue 6, proceed and proceed across Taxiway Bravo.
0: Rescue 6 proceeding to Charlie 1 and crossing Bravo Taxiway.

0: 1, Foxtrot, which is the climbing 160 to Mapa.
1: Okay, Roger, go T3, Victor, Shannon, control, identify time flight of 300.
0: Bravo 300, Foxtrot, Pacific.
1: Roger, go T3, Victor, confirm passing level.
0: Passing level 1, 1, 9 now.
1: That's excellent.

0: 7-0-3-2-7-0, thank you.
1: 7-0-3-2-7-0,
0: the same as Dennis.
1: I just
0: had the wrong
1: button.
0: Got it. Delta 177, go ahead. Delta 177, direct still go, report receiving your new oceanic jet.
1: Delta 177,
0: we need to clear it. Please direct the go now. Thank you. Sector is 9 Alpha, contact approach
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0: bye.
2: 121.4,
0: Sector 9
2: Alpha, bye bye.
0: LM 1124, climb to flight level 290.
1: Flight Alpha 290, okay, LM 124.

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1: 121.4, 3273 to Tango.
2: 26 Rescue 6, Vicky, this is Charlie 1 via access point 2.
3: Rescue 6, Charlie, thanks, James.

0: That's good, there on that three Quebec Sudo passing number 295, you think land over 2202, boot at speed 280.
1: Minor 3 Quebec Sudo, sound on the low identify speed 270 knots with us, speed 75 level 200.
0: Speed 270, let's 200, run that 3 Quebec Sudo.

0: Ryanair 3-1-Foxtrot,
1: this is Phoebe, Senator Foxtrot, Whiskey Shannon, hello, identify Sierra Service 1 Golf arrival, descend flight number 100.
0: Sierra Service 1 Golf arrival, descend
1: flight number 100, Ryanair 3-1-Foxtrot. Ryanair 960 Romeo, descend flight number 170.
2: Descend flight
1: number 170, Ryanair 960 Romeo, report to speed to Dublin 135.655, goodbye.
2: 45.655,
1: Ryanair 160. Ryanair 3, expect you to report to Dublin Control 135.655, goodbye.
3: 435.655, with a speed run, Airstreet, Kelly, Guru, bye now.

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Sorry, 381 Charlie, good day. Identified Sarag left from runway 24, descent to flight level 80. Get ready, Sarag, runway 24, and you can find the way to

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JetBlue 842, leaving 125.160. Hey, continue direct resonance 320, JetBlue 842.

0: 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Thank you very much. Airmed 01, channel information.
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0: 601, the standard information, no owner of traffic to effect on route along the home. You can report setting down there.
1: 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Thank you, Mitchell.

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1: Shamrock 5 Kilo Echo, Shaman Debate, you identified them. No further traffic for you. You can contact Southern Control, I believe, 135-655. Bye bye.
0: 135-655.

0: Ryanair 7456, San Francisco, good day. Stalk identifying to flight level 150. Stalk identifying flight level 150, Ryanair 7456. Ryanair 7456, San Francisco, you are identified. Cleared, Laszlo direct, climb to flight level 230.
1: Laszlo direct, climb to flight level 230, Ryanair 7456.

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0: about each of their primary. 7 to bottom, 2302, give us. Either their 9 or 8 steps out of control. Good day. Continue to set flight level 1 step there. 10170, each of their 9 or 8 steps.
1: I would imagine this will be vectors after keeper, but I will find out.

China, good day. Shamrock 123 heavy, passing flight level 130, climbing flight level 160 with direct redness. Next cycle, and climb flight level 300, Shamrock 123. Yeah, we're passing 135 now.

Peter there, 9 or 8 7. Continue at Dublin now, 135.655. I hope your colleague's okay. 135.655.

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0: We just stood down. We're returning to rescue.
1: Matt, Ron, just confirm returning back to rescue.
0: Hey, firm Airbag 01.
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0: good, Trainer 919 Rosalco, we're passing by 1590 inbound. Sorry, I'm York, 1590.
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1: Public 79, X-ray Sonic, so good day, identified, in route, descent to flight level 100.
0: Good day, no descent level.

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1: November 154, Quebec Sierra, Shannon Control, good day. Derek, left in runway 24 in Shannon, descend to flight level 8 here.

Airmed 01. Airmed 01, Miss Gump. Strong fire, strong fire, cool heads in 5 pound, Roger, 5 pound, 5 pound, 5 pound, 5 pound, 5 pound, 5 pound, 5 pound, 5 pound, 5 pound, 5 pound, 5 pound, 5 pound, 5 pound, 5 pound, 5 pound, 5 pound, 5 pound, 5 pound, 5 pound, 5 pound, 5 pound, 5 pound, 5 pound, 5 pound, 5 pound, 5 pound, 5 pound, 5 pound, 5 pound, 5 pound, 5 pound, 5 pound, 5 pound, 5 pound, 5 pound, 5 pound, 5 pound, 5 pound, 5 pound, 5 pound, 5 pound, 5 pound, 5 pound, 5 pound, 5 pound, 5 pound, 5 pound, 5 pound, 5 pound, 5 pound, 5 pound, 5 pound, 5 pound, 5 pound, 5 pound, 5 pound, 5 pound, 5 pound, 5 pound, 5 pound, 5 pound, 5 pound, 5 pound

0: good afternoon, Niner 4 Whiskey, reply level 1900, Niner 4 Echo Whiskey, down the control, let's check your identified, direct the bandwidth, climb flight level 35. Check the bandwidth, climb flight level 350, Niner 4 Echo Whiskey. United 271, time control today. That's XR identified. Stogal direct, climb flight level 320.
1: Stogal direct, climb flight level 320, United 271.

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1: Come again, 50, Sunny Control, today air identifying sign flight level 270 on Tulsa direct.
0: Sign flight level 270 direct Tulsa, Shaman 250.
1: Ryanair 4, X-ray Whiskey, Shaman 13463 0.

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0: Pelic, Laszlo, climb to flight level 300, Channel 49 Juliet.

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1: Ryder, 21 Papa Charlie, trying to control the day, identified direct to Tulsa, climb to flight level 230.
0: Let's do climb to flight 230, then I have to work Papa Charlie.

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1: Every phone being filled by Thomas Mail this time with 5 minutes left.
0: Golf, Yankee X-ray, that is copied. Shannon, 3-8-1-0-1-1 and take care.
1: 0-1-1.

Good afternoon, I said 417, climb to the 137, and 137. Is that a Nipit? Climb to the 280, I said 417.

0: 4 New York.
1: Ryanair 15 Echo Papa, Sound Control, good day. You are identified, confirm passing flight level.
0: Passing flight level 203.
1: That's X, thank you. Continue climbing to flight level 330.
0: Flight level 330, Ryanair 15 Echo Papa.

0: Hotel Bravo, India, Kilo Sierra, Santa Control, good day, identified. Gillog, then Derag for a left turn in runway 24 in Shannon. Descend flight level 180.
1: Descending flight level 180 for Gillog and Derag for runway 24. Left turn in.

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229, 13-3, climbing 16,000. 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Flight level 300, direct Nevis. 300, direct Nevis, United 229.

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0: 1011, we're just airborne from Mako airfield. 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
2: Good afternoon, Line Bravo, Sun Control. Good day, you are identified. Continue direct to Norla, climb flight level 230.
0: Continue direct Norla, climb flight level 230, expected Line Bravo.
2: Hotel Bravo, India Kilo Sierra, Sun, descend to flight level 80.
0: Descend flight level 80, 80.

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1: 2632, affirm to Sligo Airport. 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
0: Thank you. What's your requested altitude en route and will you be transiting the zone of Shaman?
1: Maximum 2,000 feet and if possible, request to pass the zone.
0: Okay, we'll advise. I'll just talk to Sarah now. Stand by, please.

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0: Spectator 9 Bravo, Shannon, climb flight level 270.
2: Climb level 270, and we're looking for either 290 or 31 degrees, please. Spectator 9 Bravo.
0: Roger, we're about.

0: 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Tamas 11 Tango. 7-3-160 Paddy. Tamas 11 Tango, Sound Control. Good day. You are identified. Director Nevin, flight level 280.
1: Nevin, thank you, Tamas. Flight level 280, Tamas 11 Tango.

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2: Shout out to the Ryanair 954 Yankee, descending flight level 240, Boonair 240.
0: Ryanair 954 Yankee, Channel Control, good day. Continue to descend to flight level 200, indicated not above 250.
2: Descend flight level 200 and 260 below Ryanair 954. Good afternoon, Ryanair 885 Romeo, climbing flight level 130, direct to Lego.
0: Ryanair 885 Romeo, Channel Control, good day. Identify, continue to Lego, climb flight level 270.
2: Continue to Lego, climb flight level 270, Ryanair 885 Romeo.
0: Ryanair 954 Yankee, just to confirm, indicated airspeed not above 250 knots.
2: Okay, we have 240 yesterday, Ryanair 954 Yankee.
3: Ryanair Hotel Sierra, Echo Channel information, transition through the zone has been approved. 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
2: 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Ground Town, Sierra, go back.

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0: 63, zero Quebec. Liner 29 Yankee Echo, report speed to Dublin 135, decimal 655, Joe.
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1: Shimrock 85, Shimrock identified, descent to flight for 140 and maintain 300 knots or greater.
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362, Sean, just confirm your current position. 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Bye-bye. 130.705.

0: Challenger there, Rhino 6 on Delta Lima, descending flight number 200 on route to Mount
1: Bell. Rhino 6 on Delta Lima, Ashen, go ahead and start descending to flight level 100.
0: Descending flight level 100, Rhino 6 on Delta Lima.
2: Alpha 6-2, comment target. Alpha 6-2, Roger, just confirm you're looking to land for fuel. Roger, clear down to Connor Control Zone, VFR via Ballyhonis, not above 2,000 feet, the QNH is 1009er, and next report Ballyhonis.

0: Osprey 6-2, sound information, how do you reach?
1: 75, Osprey
0: 6-2. Osprey 6-2, do I copy that you're looking to close the flight plan?
1: Okay,
0: Osprey 6-2. Osprey 6-2, roger, flight plan closed, time 1312, have a good day, bye-bye.
1: Thanks very much, bye.
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0: Connaught Tower, runway 5-0 Victor.
1: 5-0 Victor, Connaught Tower, good afternoon.
0: Hello there, we're expecting landing time at 3-9, just wondering if you get low weather out of you, please.
1: Roger, wind is 330 degrees, 24 max, 36, visibility 10 kilometres. Clouds scattered 3,000 feet and broken at 4,000 feet. Temperatures plus 10, dew point plus 5. Connaught Unit 1009er, expect an ILS suit from Hexpo for 26.
0: Okay, I've got a QNH 1009, expect the ILS suit from Hexpo for my 26. Just wondering what the runway state is.
1: Dry at the moment.
0: Oh, nice, okay, thanks, see you in a bit.
1: Roger.

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1: 1-2 Whiskey Heavy.
0: What's up, do you have the adjust frequency for Oceanic Clearance? We're just going to have the data.
1: Yeah, no worries. Remain on this frequency port control and you can contact Shamrick on 1-6-5-0 on your second box.
0: Yeah, second read off, 1-6-5-0, Zellick, 1-2 Whiskey. Thank you.

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1: Ryanair 818, Victor, climbing flight 230.
0: 5230, Ryanair 818, Victor.

0: Barcelona from 58 to Charlie Delta, instruction to pass the depth of the level 240 or below.
1: Defense 3 Charlie Delta, you expect after let's go to receive water, so you can adjust your flight accordingly.
0: Okay, so we can let go at level 240.

0: Sands 3 Charlie Delta.
1: Yes?
0: Just confirm, there is no restriction for you now at Red Gulf, so you can adjust your flight to descend according to your own parameters.
1: Okay, perfect. We are calling
0: you this 3 Charlie Delta. Air Sands 3 Charlie Delta, create the platform.
1: And I'd like to answer on the 3 Charlie Delta.

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1: Go ahead, Charlie 284.
0: Charlie 284, the wind at Bal is 320 degrees, 23 knots, gusting to 36 knots.
1: Copy 320-23,
0: Charlie 284, thank you. Charlie 284, with that in mind, what's your intention?
1: Sapphire, Charlie 284.

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1: Charlie 284.
0: It's our intention to conduct the ILS to 10 and start to land on runway 28, Charlie 284.
1: That's copy, thank you.
2: Very good afternoon, Gemstone 43 Delta, climbing flight level 170, passing flight level 69 are now, go off to 4455.
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1: to Lazno, Shenzhen Horizon 4.
0: Charlie 384, contact that with 135.655. Bye-bye.
1: Number 135.655, Charlie 285, bye-bye.
0: Golf Charlie, Oscar Victor Romeo.
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0: 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Bye bye. Contact Approach 119 Decimal Niner, 38 Charlie Delta. Bye bye.
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0: 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Goodbye.
1: Scottish now 127, decimal 275, Gemstone 43, down this avenue.
0: Primary 5 is Ubik for radar service terminus, contact Connor 120, decimal 705. Goodbye.

0: Nautilus Alo again, runway 56 Victor, passing flight level 145, descend flight level 100. Currently on radio 090 and 45 DME from Connaught.
1: 50 Victor, Connaught Tower, Logan, continue, Hexport, expect Alo Zulu 26. Descend flight level 80 and report 30, Connaught DME.
0: Descend flight level 80, report 30 from Connaught DME. Proceed to Hexpo for the ILS Zulu 26, runway 56.
1: Oh, Shamrock 13 X-ray, passenger
2: 115 for 160 degrees, anchor. Firm wind
1: at the moment,
2: 350
1: degrees, 20 max, 33.
2: Oh, Shamrock 13 X-ray. Tower, rescue 5 on the ramp, request
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3: 5 Zulu Victor, descend 3,000 feet, cleared ILS Zulu 26, report 5 DME.
2: Attach 3,000 feet, cleared ILS Zulu 26, call you at 5, RNF 5 Zulu Victor.

0: Tower 9 Alpha Lima.
1: Tower 9 Alpha Lima, Tower good.
0: Just with that inbound traffic, what rough time can we expect to start up?
1: About 4-0.
0: Okay, copy, thanks.
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1: Rescue 5, copy, thank you.

0: and an afternoon, Shamrock 977. 141 for flight level 230, and we are direct to Reza. As level 300, Shamrock 977.
1: Number 2 Sierra, good day, to be identified, continue to be satisfied to the late zero.
2: Check line number 8 Sierra, November 2 Sierra.
3: Channel with up down only to 9-0, left tackle Papa. Then the level 200, the Buna.
1: 5 tackle Papa, good day, identified. You can continue with Dublin now, 135655, for late.
3: 135655, 9-0, 5 tackle Papa, bye bye.
4: 9-0, for the Matera, via message.
5: No, we're just trying to contact the ground handler there for starting in a few minutes. We're just going to need somebody out to give us clearance for the start the engines.
4: Roger, I'll give them a shout to get over to you.

0: Approaching 5 miles, runway 50 Victor.
1: Runway 50 Victor, surface wind 340 degrees, 20 max 31, runway 26, clear land.
0: Clear land, runway 26, runway 50 Victor.

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0: for startup.
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0: with the Marshall. 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

0: Alpha 8 is family 1 on a clock, the Alpha departure process is called 100, help.
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0: Control, good afternoon. Hotel Bravo Juliet Alpha Alpha, flight at 2,000 meters. We can fly to 200 with speed 310 knots.
1: 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Speed identified level 80 maintain 300 knots or greater.
0: 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Hotel Alpha Alpha.
1: Runner 5006, good day to identify. See the descent to flight level 100 and maintain 270 knots or less.
2: Can you repeat flight level for Runner 5006?
1: Runner 5006, continue descent to flight level 100.
2: Descent flight level 100 and maintain 270 knots or less. Runner 5006.
3: Roger. Gemini Alpha Lima, surface wind 330 degrees, 25 max, 36 knots, runway 26, clear for takeoff.
4: Clear for takeoff, runway 26, Shamrock 9 Alpha. What's the wind there again?
3: 330 degrees, 25 max, 36.
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6: 1011 has passed out. 1011 is copied, currently by Yantai, 1,800 feet, routing to Kilworth, and Squawkin 0062.
5: Alpha Whiskey 276, sounds all copy, thanks, and your estimate for Kilworth?
6: KDA Kilworth, 1415, Alpha Whiskey 276.
5: 1415 is copy, thanks, no known traffic to effect on race, next report to Coast and Kilworth.
6: Well, those are 276.

0: good afternoon, this is 766. We're passing 50, climb flight level 9014.
1: Ryanair 766, climb to a good age to identify clear to Tulsa, climb unrestricted flight level 230.
0: Hey, thanks. 766, climb flight level 230, Mark Tulsa, 766.
2: So now Shamrock 9 at Lima, which is passing 3500 on an Eglux departure. Squawking 6034, Shamrock 9 at Lima. Okay, lifting climb flight level 270, Shamrock 9 at Lima.

0: Hotel Bravo, Juliet outside for 40, please shine the Portugal 21 Decimal 4, bye-bye.
1: 21 Decimal 4, it's Steve, goodbye, Hotel Alabama.

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1: Alright, 1 Echo November Tower, wind is 340 degrees, 26 max, 36 knots. Runway 26 news, temperatures plus 8 degrees, QNH 1009er, runway surface condition wet.
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1: Confirm passing 200 now, passing 240.
0: Thank you, Star 987, identified, continue climb, climb 280.
1: Continue climb, climb 280.

0: Tower Runner, H1 Echo November, QNH 1009, requesting clearance to Luton.
1: Runner H1 Echo November, clearing to Luton, LGOX 1 Bravo departure, flight 1190, squawk 7645.
0: Close to Luton, LGOX 1 Bravo, flight level 90, squawk 7645, runner A1 Echo November.
1: H1 Echo November, read that correct.

0: Sam Gray, Sam, Atlantic Kilo November, 12,700 for Flight 160, direct to Malo.
1: Sam, Atlantic Kilo November, Sam, Sol Gray, identify continue climb to Flight 280.
0: Command Flight 280, Sam, Atlantic Kilo November.
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1: Sam, Atlantic Kilo November, Sam, Atlantic Kilo November, Sam, Atlantic Kilo November, Sam, Atlantic
2: Kilo
1: November, Sam, Atlantic Kilo November, Sam, Atlantic Kilo November, Sam, Atlantic Kilo November, Sam, Atlantic Kilo November,
2: Flight 1330, line 4960.

0: Tower 81 Echo November, request latest wind.
1: 81 Echo November, the surface wind at the moment, 320 degrees, 20 knots, gusting 31 knots.
0: Thank you.

0: 9 Charlie Alpha, Charlie Control, good day to you, identified. Cleared to Durham, continue climbing to level 150.
1: Durham, continue climbing 150, runway 9 Charlie Alpha.
2: Alpha C276 is flight hillward. We'll just be operating to low level here for approximately 30 minutes before routing back to case of problem.
0: Alpha C276, Roger, left copy, you can call it airborne.
2: Work off, speed is up.
0: Call it on the way back, I should say.

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1: Left heading 0303.
2: And Delta 155, 13-8, climbing 160. Same correct Fresno, climb 280, Delta 155.

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1: 240, good afternoon, 2-5-7-7.

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1: 55 level 240, 777 Charlie.
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1: Roger.
2: Hello, Sam up, step 16, passing 140, climbing 120, 290,
0: Summer 76 Kilo, Shadow Control, good to you, identify to maintain the 5 speed, 79, 250, 240. Rhino 9 Charlie Alpha, good navigation to Bolton.
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1: Summer
2: 729,
1: climbing
2: level
1: 160,
2: we have proceeded
1: guys to depart 629. Summer 78 Lima, semi-solid grade, you identify, climbing level 240, maintain 290 knots to the right. Liner 8, picture Papa, contact Park Post, 119 or
2: 199, 199, 8, picture Papa.

0: What's that?
1: 330 degrees, 23 knots, gusting 33 knots.
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0: Generator 1 Echo November, the surface wind 330 degrees, 23 knots, a max of 32 knots, runway 26, clear for takeoff.
1: Runway 26, clear for takeoff, runway 81, Echo November.

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1: 119.075, Renee, 1 Echo November, bye-bye.
2: 1011,
3: we're just exiting the Kerry zone northbound to Doombeg, information only, and we're estimating Doombeg at 40.
2: 1446 is traffic, thanks, no traffic to effect, report posting Doombeg.
1: Shannon, good afternoon, runner 81 Echo November. Passing flight level 53, climb to flight level 90, Elgar Tom Bravo, squawking 7645. Ted Bowman, climb unrestricted flight level 2900, runner 81 Echo November.

0: Knox Tower, good day, we're right now, 5210 Whiskey, we are inbound Expo, the time of, over the point is at 1502, request the last weathering knock.
1: And a 521 Whiskey, Connaughton, good afternoon, the surface wind 330 degrees, 26 knots with a max of 33 knots, runway 26 for landing. Visibility is 10 plus kilometres, there are some adjacent showers. The cloud is few 1,000 feet, scattered 3,000, and broken at 4,200 feet. Temperature 9er, dew point 6, QNH 1009er. Runway surface condition wet 555.
0: That's going to be right now, 521 Whiskey, thank you very much. Could you say again just the setting for the cloud?
1: Cloud is showing few at 1,000, scattered 3,000, and broken at 4,200.
0: That's going to be right now, 521 Whiskey, thank you very much, see you there.

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1: Because we just want to Flight Level 100, we could be Echo and Flight Level 100.

0: Climbing to say Hotel Bravo Juliet Alpha, departing 2500, climbing 5000.
1: Hotel Bravo Juliet Alpha, today Juliet 532 Pickle, continue climbing flight level 240.
0: That's a Pickle climbing flight level 240, Juliet Alpha.

0: Okay, so there's South South South, but they're sending in to Doom Baker, or sorry, they need the frequency.
1: Oscar Alpha, but that's copy, thanks. Have a nice evening, bye-bye.
0: Thank you, we speak to the SL phone from Austin.
2: Hotel Bravo Juliet Alpha, continued climb 2280.
0: Climbing level 2802, Delta.

0: 956 November Juliet, descend to 5780.
1: November 80, Niner 56 November Juliet.
0: First control today, right now, 521, there will be speeding at about 250, about 80, with a speed of 280. And a 5-1 with Seagate 8, you identified and maintain 280 knots or greater for number 1 in Connacht, please.
1: 280 knots or greater for number 1, I've
2: from Papa Connacht Tower, afternoon.
3: Good afternoon, sir. Could we have the latest weather, please?
2: FM wind is 340 degrees 26, max 39er. Visibility is 10 kilometers. We have few cloud 1,000 feet. Scattered 3,000 feet and broken at 4,000 feet. Temperatures plus 10, dew point plus 6, QNH is 1009er. And expect an ILS Zulu from Hex 4 for 26.
3: I've got a copy, sir, with the QNH of 1009. Are there any aircraft aboard aircraft landed so far? Had any diversions?
2: Negative.
3: Okay, thank you.

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Ryanair 701, Sean.

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2: Echo India, India Romeo, Romeo, that's all, copy, thanks. The north is CNH 1009 hectopascal, so when you have a stress, look for western.
3: We speak there, 131.
2: Echo India, India Romeo, Romeo, 1517 for western, confirm. Next report, Abeen Granner.
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0: Hotel Bravo City, Alpha Alpha, bye. Ryanair 79 Sierra Bravo, Hotel Bravo 200, maintain 290, not
1: prepared. Hello, 200 and 290, 290, 290, 290, 290, 290, 290, 290, 290, 290, 290, 290, 290, 290, 290, 290, 290, 290, 290, 290, 290, 290, 290, 290, 290, 290, 290, 290, 290, 290, 290, 290, 290, 290, 290, 290, 290, 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290, 290, 290, 290, 290, 290, 290, 290,

0: Hotel Whiskey 5 on the ramp, request to proceed on.
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0: 59 Tama 58 Papa.

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Hello, Shamrock 6 Papa Echo. We're passing flight level 142 for 160. Heading flying flight level 220.

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1: Go ahead, right, I'm 5-1 with you.
0: Okay, Windows, knock 320 degrees at 27 knots, max 390 knots.
1: That's still clear right now, 5-1 with you, thank you very
0: much. Well, Connor Tower, 9130.7, we had a service terminated, please.
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0: 130.705.
1: 130.705 right now, 5-2-1 with you, bye-bye.

0: 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Radio 138, 30 nautical miles.
1: 521 Whiskey Connect Tower, hello again, continue to Expo, expect ILS Zulu 26, descend for level 80, and report passing Warwick.
0: Descend for level 80, inbound X-ray and Expo, sorry, and we will report when passing beam Warwick, right now, 521 Whiskey. Right now, 521 Whiskey, can you spell the waypoint?
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2: Doc Tower, this is Rana, 1 year from Papa.
1: 1 year from Papa, Connor Tower, good.
2: Could we have a wind check, please, sir?
1: A from wind 330 degrees, 22 max 38.
2: Thank you.
3: Tower Rescue 5, vacate Alpha, on reserve from Mother Kill Code.
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0: Renault, one uniform Papa. What's the lowest wind that you've had, sir?
1: Lowest has been 3.5. There is some shower activity now from the northwest, so the wind will likely increase.
0: Okay, just to give you a heads up, our intention at the moment, just to remain at flight level 320, I'm just going to head to IGBIB and just hold for the time being and just wait for the weather to improve.

0: 521 Whiskey, we'll wait also for weather improvements, so we're happy to hold at Expo.
1: 521 Whiskey, roger. Would you like to route to the hold at Kesby?
0: I'm right now, 521 Whiskey.
1: 521 Whiskey, roger, and maintain 80 on reaching route 2 Kesby and report established in the hold.
0: Copy right now, 521 Whiskey, and we are at Bimbo, Huawei.

and Alpha Romeo, climb your flight level 160, and we're taking off. Passing 106, National Park, 9 Alpha Romeo. 69, flight level 28.

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1: Hi, Ryan Air from Papa Tower again.
0: We're still currently with the other station, but just to give you a heads up, we're just going to route to Kesby and then hold over Kesby at flight above 320, and then we'll advise you of our intentions.
1: That's copied, and just a wind check at the moment is 340 degrees, 25 max, 35.
0: Thank you.

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1: Wind is 330 degrees, 19er, max 35.
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3: 124, Ryanair 634, good day.

0: Kilo, this is the Blue Max 7 Yankee Kilo inbound from Edinburgh.
1: Blue Max 7 Yankee Kilo, contact Sarah, bud.
0: Just wondering if we could get the latest weather for you, if possible, please.
1: As of the surface wind, 330 degrees, 190 max, 35 knots, visibility 10 kilometers. Cloud few, CB 2,000 feet, scattered cloud 3,200 feet, and broken 4,000 feet. Temperatures plus 8, dew point plus 7, QNH is 1009er. Expect an ILS from Hexbo for 26, the runway surface is wet.
2: We're descending 200 in
3: that bonus. 368 Bravo, no identified.
0: Thank you very much, Blue Max 7 Yankee Kilo, speak to you in 10 minutes or so.
1: Roger.

0: Bravo 77 Yankee Kilo, descend to flight level 200 and mount to NM. Flight level 100, we clear to enter channel control and place the descent to Bravo 77 Yankee Kilo.
1: Ryanair 7 Yankee Kilo.
0: Oh, sorry, go ahead, 3 Yankee Kilo.

Okay, yeah, that's copied. Yeah, we were just discussing that on the limits as well. Where exactly are they holding? Okay, that's copied. Thank you very much. Yeah, well, in that case, then we'll have to pick up the hold. Might as well do that 70 kilo.

0: Cochrane Air 521 Whiskey.
1: Good.
0: So the tendency is slowing down?
1: Affirm, seems to be dying off.
0: Okay, so we're going to give a try. Now, right now it's in the limit, so we can try.
1: Roger, and you happy to descend?
0: Yep.
1: Roger, descend 3,000 feet, QNH 1009, report established on the localizer.
0: Descending 3,000 feet, and we are clear for the ILS Sullivan Ray 26, call you in the localizer at 6.

0: 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We're currently approaching Palomar now at Sitara, and we lost contact with Dublin. 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

0: Wind check.
1: Wind at 340 degrees at 20.
0: Thank you very much, 521 Whiskey. We're going to be established soon on localizer runway.
1: 51 Whiskey, roger, and cleared ILS 26, reported 5 miles.
0: Work out right now, 521 Whiskey, established localizer, approach runway 26.
2: Radar 7, thank you for doing 70, I can see you. Hello again, Blue Wing 7, Yankee Kilo, passing flight level 148, sending flight level 100. We have information from you, Kern H1009, inbound Expo, and we're on radio 06945 from Connaught.
1: Blue Wing 7, Yankee Kilo, Connaught Tower, hello again, continue to Expo, expect ILS Zulu 26, descend flight level 80 and report 30, Connaught DME.
2: Send flight level 80, report 30 DME from Connaught. Expo, Benny Islet, Zulu 26, Blue Max 7 Yankee Kilo.
1: And just a wind check at the moment, it's 330 degrees, 21 Max 26.
2: Thank you.
3: We probably plane aperture sense just south of Venus.
4: Golf Hotel Oscar, Golf Alpha, roger, your estimate for Waterville?
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5: Channing Day, Ryanair 1 Uniform Papa, we're in the hold at 10 feet, sending flight level 180.
6: Ryanair 1 Uniform Papa, Channing Day, identified in the hold, you agree to descend to flight level 160.
5: The hold is mid, descend flight level 160, Ryanair 1 Uniform Papa.

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1: Rescue 5, Charlie, proceed on.
0: Yeah, I'll proceed on from Charlie.
1: Roger.
2: Information producers, the company traffic is currently attempting to approach at Connex. We'll advise you if he manages to do so or not.
3: That's great, thank you very much, Runner 1-4 Papa.
4: Echo 270, the beam car descending now for low level route towards Lock Shannon at approximately 600 feet.
5: Echo 270, Shannon, Roger, copy.

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1: Banner 93, Bravo November, change low identified, descend to flight level 100, cleared to air car.
0: Stand level 100, ranked on the right, 93, Bravo November.
2: And Blue Max 7, Yankee Kilo, just approaching 30 miles, Connaught.
3: Blue Max 7, Yankee Kilo, descend 5,000 feet, QNH 1009, report localizer established.
2: Altitude 5,000 feet, QNH 1009, report localizer established, Blue Max 7, Yankee Kilo.

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1: Rescue 5, thank you. Runner 521, Whiskey, surface wind 330 degrees, 24 max, 34 knots, runway 26, clear to land.
2: Runway 26, clear to land, right now, 521, no Whiskey. Wind check, right now, 521, no Whiskey.
1: Wind 330 degrees, 25 max, 34.
3: Runner 110 Hotel, thank you very much. 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Bye bye.
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4: 50280, runner 33, Juliet,

0: Ryanair 903 Bravo November, contact Cork Approach 119 at Decimal 9. Bye bye.
1: Cork 799,
2: Ryanair 903 Bravo November, Yankee Kilo, establish on the localizer 22 miles.
3: Max 7 Yankee Kilo, descend 3,000 feet, cleared ILS Zulu 26, report 5, DME.
2: Stand 3,000 feet, cleared ILS Zulu 26, Wilco, Max 7 Yankee Kilo.

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0: Limerick 7 Yankee Kilo, can we backtrack anywhere on the runway and what's the latest wind, please?
1: If I may, you can backtrack when able. The wind at the moment 330 degrees, 27 max 35.
0: Thanks very much.

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0: 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Stop it.
1: MLK-51, change your identified, descend to flight level 110.
0: Flight level 110, Shambrowski 851.

0: 7 Yankee Kilo, 5-5.
1: Blue Max 7 Yankee Kilo, surface wind 330 degrees, 28 Max 36 knots, runway 26, clear to land.
0: Runway 26, clear to land, Blue Max 7 Yankee Kilo.
2: Mark 851, cruise to Huff, for sequencing maintained 300 knots for great time.
3: Great time, sir. 300 knots, 851.

0: Shepard,
1: Kilogram 3 runway 156 Papa, passing flight level 5550 towards 2
0: runway.
1: And 156 Papa, Schmidt Lloyd, identified Christy Rotev, climb to flight level
0: 230. Papa level 230, direct Rotev runway 156 Papa.
2: Check, please.
3: Wind 330 degrees, 28 max 36.
4: Shannon Afternoon, Channel 67, Mike November. We are 12-3, climbing 150 and rest takeoff. Here to enter on the climb, flight level 240, Channel 67, Mike November.
3: 7 max 36.
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0: Ryanair 1, you're compatible, go ahead.
1: Yeah, we'd like to maintain flight level 100 upon reaching and sustain the hold intensity as the wind has just gone back out of limits, did not.
0: Ryanair 1 uniform Papa, maintain flight level 100 upon reaching.
1: Maintain flight level 100 on reaching Ryanair 1 uniform Papa. Shannon from Golf Golf Alpha.
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0: 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Bye bye.
1: 29 Charlotte, 85
0: LM 85, also report speed to course approach 119er, decimal manner. Find up.
1: 2100, standing up, 85, 73, one again.
0: Stand by, KLM 85, Fox with speed to Cork approach 19er, decimal manner.
1: 199er with the speed, KLM 85, Fox goes to light.
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1: Ryanair 760 Lima, passing 2700,
0: standing up, 35, 73, 15. Ryanair 760 Lima, Shankill identified, climb to 54230, resume navigation to Norway.
1: 7230, go to Norway, Ryanair 760 Lima.

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0: 191
1: uniform Delta, Shenzhou identified. Contact 5270 and clear to Bamba.
0: Sorry, 5270 to Bamba, right now, uniform Delta.
1: Uniform Delta, just confirm passing level. Rock 7 Delta Mike, Shenzhou identified. Unpleasant heading descent to flight 170.
2: Heading
1: descent level 170,
2: Ryanair 1
1: Delta, just confirmed passing level.
0: Stop passing, flight level 176, sir, Ryanair 1 uniform Delta.
1: Thank you.
0: Family 2,
1: Shenzhou identified, descent to flight level 120.
0: Descending 120.

0: the play about 7 Yankee Kilo. Yeah, so yeah, obviously the reason for the go around was just the maximum gust that you were giving was just sort of one knot outside of our limit. We can say we've worked it out on here. If it's from 330 direction, the maximum we can take is 35 degrees. What's it been like in the last few minutes?
1: Yes, 33024 max 34 at the moment.
0: But okay, so that could be more within our that would be acceptable for us to try and approach. So unless it gets above that again, then we'll try another approach. Thank you, Blue 7 Yankee Kilo.
1: Roger, you can let me know when you're ready for the approach.
0: Roger, yeah, that's copied. So what we'll do, we'll just do the entry into the Kesby hold, and then we'll get another update, and then if it's good, then we'll just continue from there for the approaches. That's copied, but we'll keep you advised.
1: Roger, thank you.

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0: Hey, Blimex 7 Yankee Kilo, we'll get ready in the next 2 to 3 minutes and then we should be ready to start an approach, please.
1: Roger.
0: Blimex 7 Yankee Kilo, request descent then, please.
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0: 7 Delta Mike, resume navigation to Suffolk and report speed to Dublin 135 decimal 655. Bye bye.
1: Commentary, good afternoon, Ryanair 201 Mike, request weather.
2: Ryanair 201 Mike, contact our afternoon, surface wind 330 degrees, 24 max, 32 knots, visibility is 10 kilometres. Cloud view 1,800 feet and broken 3,000 feet. Temperatures plus 10, dew point plus 7, Connick QNH 1009er. Expect an ILS Zulu from Hexable for runway 26.
0: Ryanair 29 Resend Section, no identified, contact level 230, Chris de Bamba.
3: Thank you for
2: 230, Ryanair 26. Ryanair Kilo cleared, ILS Zulu 26, reported 5 DME.
1: Cleared ILS Zulu 26, Wilco Blue Max 7 Yankee Kilo.

0: 201 Mike, descend to 512 120 and be advised there are two aircraft holding event. Can't speak for contact. Runway 2, descend to flight level 80.
1: Runway
0: 2, correction, stop descent flight level 100 and turn right to 0 degrees.
1: We have to climb up to level 100 and right side to 0 degrees.
0: Sorry about that.

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0: 2. Family 2, apologies for that.
1: No problem. And Shannon, make your point, you for can you confirm the waypoint after Shannon?
0: Flex 053 Foxtrot, we have after Shannon direct Olapo.
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0: 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Right, just turn left 20 degrees, climb to flight level 130.
1: Left 20 degrees, climb level 130, course out 10 Fox, requesting flight level 130.
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1: Roger, 10 Fox, 5 level. 10 Fox, 5 level. 10 Fox, 5 level. 10 Fox, 5 level. 10 Fox, 5 level. 10 Fox, 5 level. 10 Fox, 5 level. 10 Fox, 5 level. 10 Fox, 5 level. 10 Fox, 5 level. 10 Fox, 5 level. 10 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
0: Patrick Fox, just a small query. Which instructions were you given on departure from Kerry?
1: We were given Canon 3 Bravo departure. We requested a higher departure on the other flight level 90 with the early run due to weather.
0: That is correct. Thank you.
1: Right now, 1 meter for Papa, if that's the best.
0: Ryanair 2-1, correction, standby. Ryanair 1 uniform, Papa, standby.

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1: This is Annette, 01.
0: Good afternoon, 120, Fox of Canter flight level 160, and you can resume on routing as a flight plan.
1: Mile flight level 160, and remember to go direct to our area of operations now, Fox, what is everyone's response?
0: 120, Fox of A.
1: Okay, proceed direct to our area of operations, mile flight level 160, coast to another 120, Fox.
0: One uniform, Papa, red. Four 96, you identified, break, Ryanair 1, uniform Papa, radar service terminates, contact Connex Tower 130, decimal 705, bye-bye.
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0: Shamrock 496, climb to flight level 310, clear to Bamba.
1: Climb level 310, on direct to Bamba, 7496.
0: Shamrock 496, and just confirm passing level, and which level will you clear by Dublin?
1: We are currently past 180 and we are approaching here to flight level 190, that was 4,
0: thank you.
2: A very good day, Rhino 1 Uniform Papa, flight level 100 in the hold at Kesty, request descent.
3: Rhino 1 Uniform Papa, Connor Tower Logan, descend 5,000 feet, QNH 1009er.
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0: Beta Runner 201 miles, flight level 120, possible lower.
1: Runner 201 miles, descent to 54110.
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0: 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Radar heading 190.
2: Ryanair 3, Foxbox, Sunderland,
0: low identified on present heading, climb to 5.230.
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0: Ryanair 201 Mike, please turn to hold at Casby Flight 1100.
1: Hold on. Casby Ryanair 201 Mike. Shamrock 119, climbing
0: flight level 160. Shamrock 119, Shamrock low identified, climbing to flight level 320, confirmed passing level.

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1: 130.705, that is 0 Mike.
0: Negative, that's 130.705.
1: 130.705, that is 0 Mike.
0: Pioneer 3 Fox, Fox Shannon, you cleared on navigation direct Samba.
1: Samba, okay, Fox. Okay, the runner 201 Mike, the level 100 holding at Gatsby.
2: Actually, 01 Mike, Connor Tower, good afternoon. Continue to hold, the Gatsby report established.
1: Continue to hold, report established, runner 201 Mike. One uniform Papa maintaining 5,000 feet and hold at KST, request further to
2: send. One uniform Papa, roger. The wind at the moment 320 degrees, 25, gusting 39er.
1: Okay, start of limits then. We'll maintain the hold at 5,000 feet, run one uniform Papa.
2: Roger, I'll keep you updated.

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2: yeah, 3 Fox Fox, bye bye. Alright, 1 unit from Papa, it was just a shower passing through, it should die off again.
1: Roger, thanks.

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0: Sector 5-3 bus trot, amendment to that. Turn right heading 090 degrees to Douglas.
1: Right heading 090, just 5-3 bus trot. Shannon from Shorten, good morning, Kingo, good afternoon. Sector at 10, from Injex.
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0: I'm Rhino 1 Uniform Papa, wind check 330 degrees, 21 max, 32.
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3: Coasted Island 120 Fox, that's copied. 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
2: My intention is to descend outside of control airspace and continue VFR to our area of operation about 10, 20 miles south of southwest of Cape Clear and perform a search pattern, and we'll be contacting you on the way back to rejoin all four of back to 7.
3: Coastal Island 120 Fox, that's all copy, thank you. Descend flight level 80, below that into uncontrolled airspace at your own discretion. Shannon Q and H at the moment is 1011 hexapascal.
2: Lovely. Descend level 80, further out of discretion, Q and H 1011 hexapascal. Coastal Island 120 Fox.
3: X053 Fox, Shannon, descend flight level 170, contact Dublin 129018.
2: 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Your final default drop.

0: 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How long is your detail today?
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2: Rhino 1 Uniform Papa, cleared ILS Zulu 2-6, report 5 DME.
1: Cleared ILS Zulu 2-6, will go and get a wind check, Rhino 1 Uniform Papa.
2: Wind is 330 degrees, 23, max 33.
1: Thank you.

0: 1-4 Papa, in the event of missed approach, traffic send 01 center line to the transition level, flight level 65.
1: Okay, in the event of missed approach, climb straight ahead on runway track to flight level 65, right now, 1-4 Papa.
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1: Descend 5,000 feet, QNH 1009er, runner 201 Mike.
2: Golf Alpha, we're climbing flight level 240, direct to Navin, I'm passing 189 now. Flight level 300, Chamacon Golf Alpha.

0: 1 Uniform Papa, passing 5 miles.
1: China 1 Uniform Papa, surface wind 330 degrees, 24 knots, runway 26, clear to land.
0: Clear to land, runway 26, China 1 Uniform Papa. Just 01 Mike, ready for the approach if available.
1: 201 Mike, roger, just check your DME.
0: 7 miles, 901 Mike, roger.
1: 201 Mike, roger, descend 3,000 feet on QNH 1009er, report established on the localizer.
0: 3,000 feet, QNH 1009er, report established on the localizer, runner 201 Mike.
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2: out of 5115 and
3: 460 Shamrock 105, Shannon, good day, I identify flying flight level 240, clear direct to Nevin.
2: Nevin, flight level 240, Shamrock 107.
0: And Blue Max 20 Echo Delta, stand 3, request latest weather please.
1: Blue Max 20 Echo Delta Tower, wind 330 degrees, 24 knots, 26 for departure. Temperatures plus 8 degrees, QNH 1009er, runway surface condition wet.
2: 07 Shannon.
0: 07, go ahead.
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0: PICSIP 1 Bravo, thank you very much.
4: South Tower, Rana 80 Kilo Papa, hello again. Which departure can we expect?
1: 80 Kilo Papa Tower, expect the LBUX 1 Bravo.
4: LBUX 1 Bravo, Rana 80 Kilo Papa, thank you very much.
0: 201 Mike, establishing localizer, runway 26.
1: 201 Mike, cleared ILS 26, report 5 DME.
0: Cleared ILS 26, report 5 DME, runway 201 Mike.

0: Rhino 1 Uniform Papa, when ready, 180 backtrack, vacate Alpha, stand 1 Lima with the Marshaller.
1: When ready, 180 vacate via Alpha, and stand 1 Lima with the Marshaller, Rhino 1 Uniform Papa.
2: Shamrock 1 Tango Victor Shannon, turn left, heading 300.
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2: Shamrock 1 Tango Victor Shannon, stand by start.
1: Stand by. 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
2: Shamrock 7 Echo Golf, Shannon, identify client at level 150.
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1: UPS
2: 207,
1: flight level 308,
2: descend 230. UPS 207, Shannon, good day, identify descend flight level 170.
1: Descend flight level 170, UPS 207.
2: Shamrock 107, Shannon, climb flight level 300.
1: I'm flight level 300, Shamrock 107. Shannon, good evening, it's 107 Judy at Yankee, we're passing 3,706, climbing 4,506 on the clock, we're well departed.
2: Ryanair 7, Judy at Yankee, Shannon, continue climb flight level 150 and confirm squawk.
1: Continue climb flight level 150 and squawk is 60260 right
2: there. Ryanair 7, Judy at Yankee, Shannon, thank you, identified.

0: 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Shannon 7, Juliet Yankee, Shannon, on passing 6,000 feet to direct engine.
1: Hop off 6,000 feet direct engine, Shannon 7, Juliet.
0: Shannon 7, Echo Golf, Shannon, climb for level 230. Shamrock 1 Tango, good to Shannon, climb flight level 300.
1: Climb flight level 300, Shamrock 1 Tango, good
2: to. Runner 201 Mike, surface wind 330 degrees, 22 max 32 knots, runway 26, clear to land.
1: Runway 26, clear to land, runner 201 Mike.

0: Terminal 7, exit Golf, Shannon, clear direct to Everett. Terminal 7, Juliet Yankee, Shannon, climb by level 270.
1: Climb by 270,
2: Kilo Papa, request the last weather.
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1: To the end, backtrack, hold short Alpha, Rainer, 201 Max.
0: Rainer 80 Kilo, Papa Tower, wind is 330 degrees, 22 Max, 32 knots. Runway 26 for departure, temperatures plus 9 degrees, QNH 1009er. Runway surface is wet.
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0: Tower Ryanair 201 Mike, just to confirm you're holding short here before Alpha.
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0: Blue Max 20, X Delta, stand free, QNH 1009, request departure clearance back to Edinburgh, please.
1: Blue Max 20, Echo Delta, clear, connect to Edinburgh, Pixib 1 Bravo, flight level 90, squawk 1454.
0: Pixib 1 Bravo, departure, climb flight level 90, squawk 1454, Blue Max 20, X Delta, and we should be ready in about 6 to 7 minutes.
1: Reback is correct, and that's copy, thanks.
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4: This is level 200, Ryanair, 66 X-ray. And good day, this is 712, this is flight level 210.
2: This is 712, Shannon, good day, identified. 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
4: Routing direct to Esquez, Echo Tango Golf, Echo Zulu.
2: This is 712, affirm, continue descent flight level 100, and the advised surface wind in Connacht is 330 degrees at 25 knots, gusting up to 23.
4: Descend 10,000 feet, and copy the wind 330, 25, gusting up to 33. This is 712.
2: This is 712, just confirm, cleared to descend flight level 100, flight level 100.
4: Clear to descend flight level 100, please take it 712.
2: Ryanair 908, channel climb flight level 270.
3: Flight level 270, 908.

0: Connaught Tower, hello, it's Ryanair 35, Kilo Yankee on stand 1 Lima, request the latest weather for departure, please.
1: 35 Kilo Yankee Tower, wind is 330 degrees, 27 max 38. 26 for departure, temperatures plus 9 degrees, QNH 1009er.
0: That's all, copy, thanks, QNH 1009er, Ryanair 35 Kilo Yankee.
2: 180, that's 119er,
3: just a minute. 119er, just a minute, 180, that's 111.

0: Ryanair 422 Romeo Shannon, good day. I identified sign flag level 130.
1: Thank you very much, flag level 130, Ryanair
0: 423
1: Romeo.
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0: Yes, 712, contact Connaught Tower on 130.705, radar service terminal.
1: Okay, field 705, radar service terminated, this is 712.
0: Ryanair 422, Shannon, Forest, just off the turn, heading 130 now.
2: Come on, come on.
3: So inbound now, let's get.
4: This is Jet 721 Connaught Tower, good day, continue to ECGES, expect ILS Zulu 26.
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0: Runway 69 Kilo, Foxtrot Shannon, descend flight level 80.
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4: Affirm and continue to descend flight level 80.
3: Continue to descend flight level 80, Vista Jet 712. 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
2: Connor Tower, Visayet 712, can you confirm the latest weather for us?
3: Hey, firm wind at the moment, 330 degrees, 25 max, 37 knots. Visibility is 10 kilometers in some showers of rain. Cloud view 1,700 feet, broken at 3,000 feet. Temperatures plus 9, dew point plus 6, QNH is 1009er. Runway surface condition is wet.
2: Copy information, runway wet, and the wind 330, 25, maximum 37.
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0: And this is just 712, with these conditions we need to hold until the weather conditions get better for our limitations, to put that way.
1: 712, roger, that's copied, and next report established in the hold.
0: Can you establish on the hold of this day at 712?
2: Ryanair 423, Romeo Shannon, climb flight level 270. Ryanair 423, Romeo Shannon, continue the heading for now and report left to Shannon on 134.63.
3: Come on, bro. On the heading, we will find that report left to Shannon at 134.63.
2: Bye-bye. Ryanair 423, Romeo. Roger, thank you. Ryanair 62, Hotel Tango, Shannon, descend flight level 100.
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1: Mach 2-0 Echo Delta, taxi via Alpha, backtrack line of 2-6, report ready.
4: 4-2-6, Wilco, okay, Blue Mach 2-0 Echo Delta.
5: Tower Ryanair 80 Kilo Papa, send the 2 Romeo, request the clearance to Faro.
1: Alright, 0 Kilo Papa, clear Connacht Faro via Elgux 1 Bravo. Flight level 90, squawk 0507.
5: Clear to Faro via Elgux 1 Bravo departure, flight level 90 and squawk 0507, Ryanair 80 Kilo Papa.
1: We're back, correct?

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1: QNH 1009er, descending 5,000 feet, Vista Jets at 712, entering the holding, and we will maintain the holding until we get better weather conditions, Vista Jets 712.
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0: Runway 201, Mike behind company traffic, vacate Alpha, stand 3 with the Marsha.
1: Alpha, stand 3 with Marsha, and 201, Mike.

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0: 3-5 Kilo Yankee, clear Connacht, Liverpool via Elgux 1 Bravo. Flight level 90, squawk 5152.
1: Clear Liverpool via Elgux 1 Bravo, climb flight level 90, squawk 5152, Ryanair 3-5 Kilo Yankee.
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0: and limits 2-0 ex-delta. I'm sure you're aware, but wind is out of the limits. I think we need 330 max and 35 just waiting here at the moment.
1: That's up, so max 35, is it?
0: 8 then.
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0: Thanks.

0: 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You can advise ready for departure. Wind is 330 degrees, 24 Max 3-2.
1: Fully ready, Blue Max 2-0 Echo Delta.
0: 2-0 Echo Delta, clear takeoff 2-6, wind 330 degrees, 24 Max 3-2 knots.
1: Ready 2-6, clear for takeoff, Blue Max 2-0 Echo Delta.
0: And VistaJet 712, tower.
2: Go ahead.
0: Do you copy that? Wind check is 330 degrees, 24, gusting 3-2.
2: Copy that. That is within limits. We will be ready for the approach. VistaJet 712.
0: VistaJet 712, roger. Descend 3,000 feet, QNH 1009er, and report established on the localizer.
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0: Roger, no problem, you can report established on the localizer then.
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2: Yes, I get 712, no, we are ready for approach.
1: Jet 712, cleared ILS Zulu 26, report 5DME.
2: I report 5DME, clear ILS approach runway 26, Mr. Jet 712.
0: Zero, and apologies, Jet squawking 1454, to max 20 Echo Delta.
2: And BC at 712, any chance to continue with the RMP approach?
1: Error correction, sir, you're clear for the RMP, runway 26, to report 5 miles.
2: I report 5 miles, clear RMP approach, runway 26, BC at 712.

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0: Start approved with the Marshaller, Ryanair 35 Kilo Yankee.

0: 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Stop the descent flight 0230. Continue your flight. Correction, stop climb flight 0230.
1: Stop climb flight level 230 and present heading. And I'm 70 Alpha.
0: Standard all right, this is going to take a descent flight level 280 to Brooklyn.
2: Heading to 1053, Leonard.

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1: Runway 6 9 right, so it's angle descent to flight level 140.
2: 7-0 140, so it's angle.

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0: Full max 20, Echo Delta, climb to flight level 250.
2: Bye bye, level 250, dash 20, Echo Delta.
3: This is Jet 712, surface wind 330 degrees, 25 max 31 knots, runway 26, clear to land.
4: Jet to land, be saying 712.

0: 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Thank you.
1: 2,000 feet or greater on a 600 X-ray Bengal.
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3: 35 Kitty Yankee, taxi holding point Alpha, hold short 26.
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4: Roger.

0: Shamrock 836, Shamrock identified, climb home to 655, level 230, I'm heading to.
1: Climb unrestricted, flight level 230, on current heading, Shamrock 836.
0: Shamrock 836, correct.
2: Kilo Yankee, still happy for us to taxi Alpha Hold Short 26?
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3: Vizier 712, when ready, 180 backtrack, hold short of Alpha.
4: Confirm now, back it by Bravo, confirm.
3: Negative 180 backtrack, hold short of Alpha.
4: 180, I'm on the runway. And hold short of Alpha, this is 712.
0: Bravo, descent to 50140 and rate of descent 2,000 feet per minute or less. Banner 69 or extra tango, a firm for another 3 minutes due traffic.
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1: 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I am 712, thank you very much.
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1: 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I am 712.

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1: Right, hold the course, course 204. Take a look.
0: Cross right, gravity sense 5130.
1: 5130, sir. Sure, if the gusting drops to 34 knots, that'll be right on our limit.
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0: Squawk 6244, Elgo 1 Bravo, 11980, Ryanair 93, Sierra Kilo.
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1: After 6-1 Alpha, just confirm after cone now, what's your intention?
0: From now we'll cut the Ben Jarvan and then we'll try to get that Bay Area for about 2 minutes. That's not the point after 6-1 Alpha.
1: 6-1 Alpha, roger. Then next reporting point, that's Ben Jarvan.
0: Then next report, that's 6-1 Alpha.

0: 35 Kilo Yankee, contact Shannon, 119.075. Good day.
1: 119.075, thank you, Renee. 35 Kilo Yankee. Bit of control, good afternoon, Renee. 35 Kilo Yankee, climbing flight level 90. We are squawking 5152. Passing flight level 59 and climbing flight level 220 and 35 Kilo Yankee. Open, thanks, Flight Runner, 35 Kilo Yankee.

0: 3-5-Kilo Yankee, climb to flight level 270.
1: Climb to level 270, runway 3-5-Kilo Yankee.
2: Runway 80-Kilo, Papa surface wind 330 degrees, 20 knots, runway 26, clear takeoff.
3: Right, 26 here for the golf and 80 to the bubble.
4: And 930 kilo stand, free request taxi.
2: 930 kilo taxi, Olympic Alpha, hold short 26.
4: Okay, Alpha, hold short, runway 26, 930 kilo.

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1: Shannon, 119.075, Ryanair, 80 Kilo, Papa.
2: Echo Golf Shannon, good day, identified. Descend to flight level 200.
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4: Kalianki, just advised we're happy with 270 for the cruise. We'll do maintain 270 and reaching runner 35, Kalianki, thank you.
1: Shannon, very good afternoon. Ryanair, 80 Kilo Papa on the Algos from Bravo departure, passing 55, climbing 90. Squawking 0507, Ryanair, 80 Kilo Papa. Toll to confirm. Clear to Tolta and climbing flight level 310, Ryanair 80 Kilo Papa.
4: Ryanair 350, thanks a lot, Ryanair 35 Kilo Yankee, bye bye.
0: 30 Kilo, backtrack, line of 26.
1: Backtrack, runway 26, runway 93, Sierra Kilo.

0: Ryanair 930, could I just confirm ready for departure?
1: Ready for departure, Ryanair 930, kilo.
0: 960 kilo, surface wind 340 degrees, 19 max 30 knots, runway 26, clear for takeoff.
1: Clear for takeoff, runway 26, correction, runway 26, Ryanair 930, kilo.

0: Shannon, hello, Croatia 3501, with you, flight level 240, course Derek, and ready for descent. Down 200, 3501.
1: Red 93 Sierra Kilo, will it be possible early right turn?
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1: 119.075 and 93 Sierra Kilo. And right around 93 Sierra Kilo, climbing for level 9.

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2: 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Yes, ready for ferry center.
0: 3501 descent, 5080.
2: Down 80, 3501.
0: Runway 92, check your climb to 5240 and confirm the test level.
1: Climb for level 240 and standby, runway 930 Kilo. Possible 380, runway 930 Kilo.

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Persian 3501, request heading 220 to 1. 220. All is clear over there. 3501.

0: good evening, Golf Oscar November, Yankee Echo.
1: Golf Oscar November, Yankee Echo,
0: X-ray. And that's good, thank you, to the Northwest Port Lobby, time 1,000 miles from Beach Squawk, 7,000, information only, remaining here, and maintaining vehicle route 258, Riverbank, on the return.
1: Golf Oscar November, Yankee X-ray, roger, that is copied, and report the estimate for the Dublin FAR boundary.
0: 1756 for Michael Stop British Bay and if it's name of his house Silent Game Dovers and never get Dublin used to train.
1: Off November Yankee X, that's no problem with this get Dublin estimate and Shannon QNH 1011 hit 20,000.
0: 011 and 20 from the CML.
2: 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Runway 3 Mike Alpha, Shanks Low identified, descent to flight level 200.
3: Descent to level 200,
2: Runway 3 Mike Alpha. Gemstone 1, Charlie, confirm calling. Gemstone 1, Sun Charlie, Shanks Low identified, Chris 2 Bamba, climb to flight level 150. Bamba, climb to flight level
3: 150,
2: Got 3501 does direct to Rob Rostrov, could you clear?
4: Direct Rostrov, Croatia, 3501, thank you. That's okay, thank you. 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
1: 250 knots, I'm at 10 Mike Alpha.
0: Three Mike Alpha. Runner 3 Mike Alpha.
1: Go ahead, Runner 3 Mike Alpha.
0: Runner 3 Mike Alpha, yeah, we've been advised by Dublin that there is an emergency landing in Dublin, so you can probably expect holding on their end.
1: Okay, thank you, Runner 3 Mike Alpha.
0: And you can contact them now with speed 135.655. Bye bye. 35, there's a one contraction approach 121, that's no 4, we'll get them in West Bank.
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0: 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Next report, leaving the frequency.
1: 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Ron, you're Papa Camp, 0-1-0-B-Bus.
2: Ben, Ron, we're Papa. 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
1: Bus in level 2-0-7, Ron, you're Papa.
2: Ben, Ron, we're Papa. I'm going to close the bus.

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Water getting airborne. What was that with?

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0: 6 Foxtrot Hotel, clear to Shannon, and confirm request at 210.
1: Clear to Shannon, confirm request at 210 and 6 Foxtrot Hotel.
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0: four tangos off. Farmer 3 7 1 2 0 0 4 100. On the Cork 4 3 Bravo Cork 7 50 down.
1: And four tangos off.
0: Farmer 1 3 0 on the trip. Runner 4 tangos off.
1: Shamrock 4 9 Delta. Contact upwind speed 1 3 5 7 6 5 9.
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0: Shannon, good evening, and if I zero the bell on the COVID 1 November departure from Colchester, I'm in the event of zero.
1: And 508 Hotel Street, Northern 5953 0,
0: Curtis Delta. That is good, 11230, and if I zero the bell.

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0: control. Very good evening, Ryanair Interior Uniform 10, we'll pass it to light level 57, climbing 150, all correct, 2 times.
1: Ryanair Interior Uniform for Delta, Roger.
0: Right, 3 flight level 330, Ryanair Interior Uniform for Delta.
1: Ryanair 5 0 8 Hotel, 2 5 0 2 7 0.

700 mobile. Primary correction section 800 Yankee Shanghai identified crew to Atom. We have two Atom.

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0: Thing, Felix, you're heading 2-2 Sierra Puna.
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0: Okay, we're maintaining 250 and you centralize 200 and I'm on the third. Exactly, and I'm just approaching you.
2: Hey, back to the attack, you've shot a tower over there.
0: 187, 12-2-0.

0: Zulu Yankee, go take Fork Approach 119 and Decimal 9. Bye bye. 119 Decimal 9. Bye bye.
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0: Roger, copy 1011, just airborne from a site just northwest of Kansas City, currently on a northwest 326 near Throne and approximately 30 and to follow you and send you down to the site enclosure.
1: Aircore 112, that is copied and report approaching the airborne and estimate copy 1830, thanks.
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1: If you don't mind to pass a message, we have briefed already RNC approach for Ryanair 46 Foxtrot.
0: Ryanair 46 Foxtrot Romeo, we'll let Cork know that, and continue to send to flight level 110.
1: Send 110, Ryanair 46 Foxtrot Romeo.

0: verified sign is flight level 31 protocol flight level 220-270.
1: Ryanair 6675, Shannon Echo Dave, radar contact, expect I look for from the 24 in Shannon.
0: Copy.
1: Ryanair 46 Foxtrot Romeo, Shannon, I continue to send to flight level 100.
0: Descend level 100, Ryanair 46 Foxtrot Romeo.

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0: Ryanair 6675, China, could you increase your speed to 290 knots indicated on transition?
1: Hey, there's no problem, Ryanair. 6675,
0: Ryanair 6675, China, now continue to send to flight level 140.
1: And continue to send flight level 140, Ryanair 6675.

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1: 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Ryanair 6675.
0: Ryanair 411 Lima, Shannon, can increase your speed to 290 knots to indicate in transition.
1: 290 knots, Ryanair 411 Lima. Thank you, guys.
0: Ryanair 6675, Shannon, now continue descent to flight level 90.
1: Continue to flight level 90, Ryanair 6675.

0: Good evening, Red-Eye 6676, passing to 1,800 for 5,000 feet. Runway traffic, runway traffic.
1: Reiner 6676, Shannon Akaday, radar contact line to flight level 240.
0: Flight level 240, Reiner 6676.

0: control René, Zona Control Francis, final 062, Mega 02, traffic 0005.
1: Ryanair 7 Hotel Golf, Shannon, good day. Ryanair contact sign flight level at 240 here to Tulsa.
0: Flying 240 to Tulsa, thank you, Ryanair 7 Golf.
1: Ryanair 6676, Shannon, continue flying flight level 290.
0: Continue flight level 290, Ryanair 6676.

0: control, you go up into the ramp and set up a eastbound stop on coming 5000 on runway 7.
1: Ryanair 57 Papa Whiskey, Shannon Echo Bay, Rainer contact, climb to flight level at 230.
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0: Good evening, call set out of 115. 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
1: Cozy Island 115, sharing information, San Q and Asia 1012 hectopascal. 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
0: Not above 3,000 feet, it'll be great on route, and we will report to boundary, call set out of 115.
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0: Ryanair 26 Uniform Lima, Shannon Echo, day radar contact, climb to flight level at 150 and clear to Beaufort.
1: Ryanair 26 Uniform,

0: Ryanair 26 Uniform Lima China, now continue climb to flight level 190.
1: Flight level 190, no crash, flight level 330 Ryanair 26 Uniform.
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1: French Force 9, November, can I get a radar contact?

0: sound very good. This is Ryanair 9 November Tango, and travel 200 Bunnet.
1: Ryanair 9 November Tango, Shannon, I could air radar contact.
0: Today's Ryanair 7829 over contact level 130, open.
1: Ryanair 7829, Shannon Agate, radar contact, and continue flying flight level 270.
0: Flying flight level 270, Ryanair 7829. French Force 9, November, approaching flight level 150.
1: French Force 9, November, Shannon, I continue flying flight level 170 and clear to Oscar.
0: Flight level 170, clear to Oscar, 9, November.

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0: Ryanair 666, your echo, Shen, and I could say, radar contact, continue to send to flight level 200.
2: Please pass flight level 200 to Ryanair 666.

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1: Ryanair 7829er, Hunter Shannon on frequency 134.260, and it's without request to them, good day.
0: 14260, Ryanair 7829er.

0: 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Thank you, Dinsmore.
1: Mariner 26 Uniform Lima, descend to flight level 270, level by both.

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1: Jet Speed 1, China, good evening. That's Puffy. Standby for radar.

0: Jet Controls, good evening. Lift off Chicago, 8160, heavy flight about 340.
1: Transit Cargo 8160, Shannon, good day. Identify.

Number 260,

0: 11-1 Shannon.
1: Go ahead, Texas 11 Eddie.
0: Texas 11 Shannon, I'm afraid your time restriction has late changed, affecting by 2 minutes. It's going to cause a separation problem with traffic ahead on the ocean, so it's a very late speed change for you now. It's going to be Mach 8-3 from Nevin, so you're re-cleared Mach 8-3. Balance of clearance is the same, and that's for separation. And I'm sure Shannon will try to get you up to a faster speed as soon as possible.
1: Okay, that's traffic, sir. Still Nevin, we will try to cross the Nevin waypoint at 2007, and after that, the speed will be Mach 8-3, because it's somewhat heavy. Thank you.
0: 31-1, thank you. Yeah, the time they would require at your current speed is 2009, so that's not going to be possible. So if you could reduce speed now to Mach 8-3, please, that will solve the problem.
1: Okay, reducing 8-3 right now, perfect. 1-1 average.
0: Thank you.

0: 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Thanks for your assistance. Mach 83, and you can make your position report. The Shamus now HF 4651. Radar service terminating. Goodbye.
1: 4651
2: HF Turkish 1-1
1: heavy.
2: Goodbye.
0: Thank you. Bye.
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0: Minor 2W Zulu, Shannon the Dead. Minor 2W Zulu, please. Injects, climb flight level 150.
2: Flight level 150, direct to Injects, Minor 2W Zulu.

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0: 4651 on the HF, Turkish 29er Mike, goodbye.

0: 5.75 Zulu, expect higher in about 5 minutes, just crossing under some traffic 1,000 feet above the border.
1: Alright, fire, thanks, I'll put that on the Zulu. Now, Bain 7 High Hope for Zulu would like to.

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0: Virgin 21 Kilo, thank you. Time restrictions cross NEBIN 2057 or later.
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1: Shannon 350,
0: reach 1805, climb to flight level 330.

0: Good evening, this is Tamar 388. Apache T has seen up 5,000. Abadou 3 Bravo.
1: Customer 388, turning the day at end flight, clear to inject climb flight level 230.
0: Correct, inject climb flight level 230, Tamar 388.

jet speed 1 Shannon, continue descent to flight level 260, rate of descent 1500 feet per minute or greater, till through 330.

Brian, 71 Quebec, Mike Shannon, good day, identified, sign 05 level 330.

0: Decimal 388, Santa Shannon 134, Decimal 630. Blank.
1: 124, corrected, 134, 630, Santa Shannon. Decimal 388, correct.
0: Yes.

0: Death Speed 1, could you contact me on my low level frequency, 124.7?
1: Death Speed 1, we're in touch 24/7.
0: Death Speed 1, thank you.

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What's the arrival? We're looking at maybe a Lopa, four leaving. Is that what we're going to do? Just need one standby one moment, and I'll see.

0: Chesapeake 1 acre. 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
1: Thank you, sir. Roger that, Alapo 4 Lima, Chesapeake 1. Thank you.

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0: Lufthansa Cargo 8160 Shannon. I think the CPDLC response message failed. Just confirm climbing flight level 360.
1: Lufthansa Cargo 8160 is above wind 5 and flight level 360. Is there parking 3 4 6?
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0: 31 Kilo, that's HF 4651.
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0: Cleveland, Alpine 35, 50, Papa. Climb level 390 to 9.
1: Alpine 35, 50, Papa, good evening. From passing level?
0: 367.
1: Thank you. Runway 118 from Bravo, good evening, on passing level.
0: Passing level 102, runway 118 from Bravo.
1: Runway 118 from Bravo, thank you, then fly direct to Napa, climb on restricted flight level 240.
0: Climb land restricted flight level 2402, my flight is runway 118 from Bravo.

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0: Wait, so the terminate that raised no contact on the KGF 3491, right?
1: Terminator 3491 is raised no contact on the KGF 3491.

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0: 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You'll be 575, radar contact cleared from SoCal to Dollar.
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0: 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So take it 34901. Thank you.
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0: form is your preference, direct or Roswell?
1: I would take Roswell's phone right there, what might you from?
0: Direct Roswell, that's the door.
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1: Thank you.

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0: Yes, level 100, thank you, good evening, Chairman JSM 3. Have a good day, Virgin 25 Bravo, flight level 3 set down.
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0: Final 1, Mike Uniform, what's up, sir?
1: Final 1, Mike Uniform,
0: is
1: that Mission Flight 1254?
0: That's to Flight Number 250 on the 1154.

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Coast Guard 118, information.

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0: Coastair 118,
1: 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Coastair 118 information.

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0: I read our service terminated. 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Nice.

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0: That was the first. Charlie Golf with Gilly Malema. Good evening, identified here from Pickle to Olapo.
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Thank you, identified. 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
1: Contact Shamway 34901. 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

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Copy that. 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And the estimate.

0: 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Coast Guard 118. 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Okay, I'm just trying to, have you got Sligo on box 2 yet?
1: Yeah, we are way with Sligo Harris.
0: Okay, that's copy. So you can see where Sligo is, Sligo now.
1: We'll

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0: 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Was that moderate turbulence you were encountering?
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0: 6-4 Bravo Romeo, cleared level, flight level 250.
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Air India 188, Sun and Control, confirm your squawk, please. 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